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3: Pastor Raina Plunkett here with your Labor Day forecast for South Lake Tahoe. Tonight, mostly clear with a low around 45 degrees. Tuesday looks sunny with a high of 79. And by Wednesday, we'll top out in the 80s with partly sunny skies and calm winds. That's your Weather Authority forecast.
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0: Missed the morning crew? Check this out. Here's what happened.
1: Maybe you heard of him. His name's Bert Kreischer.
2: Yeah, Bert Kreischer. Yeah.
1: Yeah. He's coming to town. Uh-huh. He's coming to town. And we're going to be giving away tickets next week.
2: Yes, we are.
1: We get to talk to him on Tuesday.
2: Oh, very good.
1: I mean, granted, it'll be on the phone, but I'm sure he'll have his shirt off.
2: Probably. If he doesn't, I will.
1: No, please don't.
2: Oh, come on. I'm going to start doing our show with my shirt off.
1: I don't need to see that pasty white
2: you don't want
1: nastiness.
2: To see this at all,
1: no.
2: All right. I think everybody out there is imagining what
1: they've
2: this
1: seen you.
2: Looks
1: they
2: like.
1: Know exactly what it looks like. Okandaka was in a solo. Oh, oh, oh, oh, oh.
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1: Forecaster Reina Plunkey here with your Reno forecast. Tonight, clear skies and a low of around 55 degrees. Tuesday looks beautiful with a high of 86. Then on Wednesday, we'll top out with partly sunny skies and a high of 90. Winds will also be calm. That's your Weather Authority forecast.
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1: It's time once again to escape to another world where the rock is always just right. And your seasoned host is never short on stories to share. 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
2: Welcome to Alice's Attic on Monday, September 7th. Last night, my tour with the Hollywood Vampires wrapped up in the Czech Republic. It was a really fun month in Europe with these guys. Now I can go home to America and get all the ice I could ever dream of in my soft drinks. And I could get butter on my popcorn. The tour went great. I mean, all sellout shows, all great reviews. Very powerful tour. Anyway, let's get on with the show. Coming up is a Cooper's Countdown from 1981. A listener email from one of your nutcases. And a very special This Day in Rock honoring the death of one of my close friends. Now, let's get to the music.
1: Alice's Attic with Alice Cooper is out on the road.

0: Every week, Cooper's Countdown is heard on great radio stations like this one. What do you got for us, Coop?
1: The date was September 7th, 1981. The Smurfs debuted on TV. Simon and Garfunkel played a concert in Central Park for 500,000 people, and I was on tour behind my album Special Forces, and the charts looked like this. Starting off at number 5, Sammy Hagar gave us the title track from the animated movie Heavy Metal. Of course, the song was called Heavy Metal. Wow, clever. At number 4, Pat Benatar ruled the 80s with Fire and Ice. At number 3 slot goes to Journey, who was becoming an international superpower with Who's Crying Now. At number 2, both Tom Petty and Stevie Nicks hit it big with their collaboration on Stop Dragging My Heart Around. That was one of the great collaborations of all time. And the number 1 song on this day in 1981 was from one of the biggest albums of the year, featuring a saxophone solo from a Motown legend. It's Foreigner, Urgent.

0: 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We'll be back in a flash. Alice's Attic with Alice Cooper.
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4: A little known fact of American history is that Abraham Lincoln was shot from behind and killed by Indians. But history also tells of President Lincoln being shot by John Wilkes Booth. 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President Lincoln once said, "I am a firm believer in the people. If given the truth, they can meet any national crisis. 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
7: Hi, this is Neil J. So my neighbor Sam quit smoking at an Alex Gowen hypnosis, and his wife Sarah lost 25 pounds. So I went. I walked out and never smoked again, and that's after 35 years of smoking. I went back for a weight loss hypnosis, and I went with my wife Emily, and I lost 33 pounds. Emily, who lost 31 pounds, brought her friend Mary, and she lost 23. We feel terrific. 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
0: This is Alice's Attic with Alice Cooper. And your host is on tour traversing the globe.

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1: Hey, Alice, the UK loves you. I'm American, but I've been living in Manchester for over 25 years now. Is it true you lived in London back in the 70s? It seems all great American rockers went to live in the UK at some point. I'm not a great American rocker, but I can belt out one at a karaoke every now and then. Love the radio show, Benny. Benny, I never lived in London, but I spent so much time in London, I felt like I lived there. I would be coming in 6-7 times a year. I had a hotel there, small little hotel that was just great, and they had our room all ready all the time. It was just literally my apartment there. So Cheryl and I was there many, many, many times. Well, if you consider yourself to be a great American rocker, drop me a line at alice@alicesattic.com. I'll be right back with a special This Day in Rock honoring one of my old friends. So stay right there.
0: There's more Alice after this.
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We'll check in with Allison this day in rock in minutes. 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It's Alice's Attic with Alice Cooper.

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2: In London, at Harry Nilsson's apartment, the same apartment where Cass Elliot of the Mamas and Papas had died 4 years earlier, Keith Moon was found unresponsive by his girlfriend. He was taken to the hospital where he was pronounced dead. He was 32 years old. The night before, he had been at a party organized by Paul McCartney. People who were there had said he was in good spirits and relatively sober. That night, he took a dose of Haminvern, which was the drug he had been prescribed to help manage alcohol withdrawal. The postmortem found 32 tablets in his system. You're supposed to take one, but that's Keith. He figured the more he would take, the less he would drink. There's another drug called Anabuse. I don't know if it's the same thing, but he told me that it goes right to your liver and it's inert. Nothing's happening unless you drink alcohol, and then you get dangerously toxic. It's not going to kill you, but you're going to wish it did. So how about The Who? And if you listen to the end of this song, you're going to hear a blur. And what that blur is Keith Moon's solo at the end. My generation.

0: There's more Alice Cooper coming sooner than later. Alice's Attic with Alice Cooper.
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13: Welcome back to Alice's Attic. You could be doing any number of things tonight, visiting your grandma, knitting a sweater, robbing a KFC, but you chose my radio show. I'm so proud of you. So lots coming up this hour. You gotta love the 80s with some proper Sunset Strip rockers, a tale from the attic about a 2 a.m. call by Axl Rose, and finally some rock trivia on the Billy of all Billies. But now, let's hear this.
0: Alice's Attic with Alice Cooper.

travel back to that decade of decadence with You Gotta Love the 80s. And we're doing more rock now. It's Alice's Attic with Alice Cooper.

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0: 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You gotta love the 80s in Alice's Attic. Here's Coop now.
2: LA Guns formed in Los Angeles in 1983. The original band included guitarist Tracy Guns and a vocalist named Axl Rose. Yes, that Axl Rose, who left almost immediately to form Hollywood Rose, which eventually became Guns N' Roses. Tracy Guns kept the name. They built a reputation on the Sunset Strip for hard, sleazy rock. Their second album, Cocked and Loaded, came out in August of 1989, featuring the power ballad, The Ballad of Jane. It became by far their most popular song. So here's The Ballad of Jane from LA Guns.

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2: Tonight we're keeping it on the Sunset Strip, where Guns N' Roses were still a young band. We took them on their first national tour. They were at the peak of their craziness. I had to send somebody out for bail money on the tour before that, because one or two of them would be in jail every night. So we were kind of like their big brothers, and they knew they could call me anytime. Fast forward a few years, they were recording Use Your Illusion albums, and one of the songs was called The Garden. It was written by Axl and Del James and Wes Arkeen. Slash has said that while Axl was recording the lead vocal, his phrasing started to sound like mine. And so, someone in the room had the idea to call me in. At 2 a.m, my phone rang. It was Axl asking me to come to the studio. And I remember saying, Axl, I'm going to come in and I'm going to do the vocal. I know that you guys have a reputation for spending 8 years on an album. So I'm going to be there for about an hour and a half, and I'll have my part done in 15 minutes. Okay, come on down. That's exactly what happened. I got in, heard the song, did a couple passes at it, and then nailed it. And I said, I am leaving now because I'm sane and I have a life. No, Axl, I can tell you something right now. I've seen Guns N' Roses in the very early days, because like I said, we took them out on their first tour. I saw them from that self-destructive period to now, when everybody's sober in the band, and they are a great band. Their show is really, really something. And they're early. I know, sounds crazy, but everything's turned around. But they're just as heavy, if not heavier than ever. Okay, you can email me at alice@aliceisattic.com. Rock trivia is coming up right after this quick break, so stay right there.
0: Alice will be right back with more rock and roll that doesn't suck.
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1: Who produced the Billy Squire album, Don't Say No? Answer, who cares? No, the answer is his producer, Reinhold Mack. He was a German-British engineer and producer who had worked closely with Queen, engineering News of the World, Jazz, and The Game. So, the man who had created the recorded sound of We Will Rock You and Another One Bites the Dust brought his genius to Billy Squire. So let's hear the result. Here's In the Dark, Billy Squire.

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11: Somewhere lurking in the dark shadows is a radio host who doesn't suck, even though he's always been a bit of a freak. But he does think you're worthy of listening to his show. Crank up the most talented man whose eye makeup is better than yours. The king of your kind. It's Alice's Attic with Alice Cooper.
12: You're back inside Alice's Attic. Since you're not actually here with me, you're missing out on the amazing aromas up here, but you can go and find the nearest back alley behind a seafood restaurant, open up a garbage bin, and take a big whiff. That's basically what you're missing out on. We may even make an aftershave that smells like that. Attic. So, we've got a big hour ahead of us. Movie Music Madness with an iconic scene from an iconic band, The Dumbest People Alive on Hey Stupid, and we'll finish off with some rock trivia on some Southern royalty. But now, time for the music.
11: Alice's Attic with Alice Cooper.

Country Music Madness with Alice is minutes away. And now, it's more rock. It's Alice's Attic with Alice Cooper.

or licensing costs. They presented options. Myers refused all of them and even said he would rather the film not be made than use a different song in the scene. The studio relented and Queen agreed. Within weeks of the movie hitting theaters, Bohemian Rhapsody was a re-released song as a single, and it went on to go to number 2 in the Billboard charts. So, let's hear Bohemian Rhapsody from Wayne's World.

0: hasn't flown the coop, Alice will be back in just a few. Alice's Attic with Alice Cooper.
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0: Back to the Rock on Alice's Attic with Alice Cooper.

us will have Hey Stupid in just a few. And we've got more rock now. Alice's Attic with Alice Cooper.

0: stupid. Now on Alice's Attic, a look at people that are strange. And often dense, mindless, obtuse, vacuous. In other words, stupid.
1: Hey, stupid, let's check out what's going on in the world of stupid. First up, a woman in Georgia called 911 to report that someone had broken into her car and adjusted her seat. No theft, no forced entry, just adjusted her driver's seat. Officers were not amused. Okay. Next, Florida, where a man called his local police department to complain about his local newspaper. The complaint wasn't about a particular story, but rather that the font was too small for him to read. Once again, officers were not amused. And finally, a disgruntled Army private hijacked an Army helicopter from Fort Meade and flew it to Washington, D.C. He flew over the White House lawn, leading state police choppers on a low-altitude dogfight around the Washington Monument, and eventually landed on the White House South Lawn, where Secret Service agents shot out his tires before tackling him to the ground. I would love to hear the interview. What's the big idea? Did you know that this is the White House? You know, just little things like that, trivial things. Well, I've got more rock trivia coming up after this break. So don't move.
0: Alice's Attic with Alice Cooper.
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1: What song inspired the Allman Brothers band Ramblin' Man? Dickie Betts wrote Ramblin' Man, inspired by the 1951 Hank Williams song of the same name. It was also partly inspired by Dickie's own childhood. His father was a construction worker who moved the family back and forth between Central Florida's East and West Coasts. Betts said, "I'd go to one school for a year and then another the next. I had two sets of friends and spent a lot of time in the back seat of a Greyhound bus." So, let's hear Ramblin' Man.

0: Alice needs a break, and so do you. Alice's Attic with Alice Cooper.
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4: Abraham Lincoln, at the age of 8, had an axe put into his hands and never stopped working as he grew large and notably strong in the American frontier, clearing land, building cabins, fences, plowing fields, cutting hay, and endlessly chopping firewood. 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I'd rather read, tell stories, crack jokes, talk, laugh, anything but work." Lincoln despised his years of backbreaking labor, deciding to study law and make his future living as the honest lawyer we all know. This has been A Penny for Your Thoughts, presented by Lincoln Heating and Air.
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0: From early days in Detroit to teen angst in Arizona to shock rock in L.A. to his rise to Rock and Roll Hall of Famer. 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
14: Hey there, it's Alice Cooper here to keep you company at night. And if you get really lonely, for an additional $500, I do make house calls. Anyway, this hour we've got Cooper's covers from an Argent song that somehow ended up in Bill and Ted's Bogus Journey. Then, some freaky facts to wow you and rock trivia on The Clash. But now, let's get to the music.
0: Alice's Attic with Alice Cooper.

Cooper's Covers coming up, but now it's more music. It's Alice's Attic with Alice Cooper.

0: imitation is the sincerest form of flattery. Either that, or they just ran out of song ideas. 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
1: Tonight, it's Kiss covering Argent. Russ Ballard wrote God Gave Rock and Roll to You for Argent 1973 album, In Deep, recorded at the famous Abbey Road Studios. Then in 1991, 18 years after the original, Kiss were approached by Interscope Records to cover the song for the soundtrack to Bill and Ted's Bogus Journey. In the film, Bill and Ted's destiny is to write a song that will end famine and war. They never reveal the song until the climactic final scene. And when they finally play it, it's God Gave Rock and Roll to You, too. With a guitar solo by Steve Vai, and of course that's going to make it great. God Gave Rock and Roll to You.

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1: Ready for your mind to be blown? Here we go. Cape Farewell in Greenland is the windiest place on the planet. A lot of beans there. During Hurricane Andrew, 900 pythons escaped an animal refuge in Florida. That's a movie right there. Humans' peak happiness is at 21 years old, but picks up again at retirement. A human liver can grow back even after 75% of it is removed. I should tell you the story about Johnny Depp told me, where he went in and he said, I'm going to get sober. And Keith Richards, of course, said, oh, you got to go to my guy. You got to go to my guy. He's the best. Johnny goes in for 2 days, does all the tests. And at the end, he goes, well, he says, at least I don't have Keith Richards' liver. And the doctor says, no, yours is much worse. You never want to have a doctor ever say that your liver is worse than Keith Richards. The highest rate of cockroach infestations are in New Orleans, with 40% of houses needing treatment. An average of 7 South Koreans die every year eating live octopus. And finally tonight, loud, fast music makes termites chew faster. So, if you're in a speed metal band and you live in a wooden house, well, you're done. It's time for a break while you think about all of that, but I'll be right back with some more rock trivia right after this.
0: Your teller of Detroit stories, Alice Cooper, will return after these messages.
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1: Who did the Spanish translation for the lyrics for The Clash during the recording of Should I Stay or Should I Go? The band's engineer, Eddie Garcia, called his mom in Brooklyn to help out. The backing vocals throughout the song counter Jones' lead in Spanish. The decision happened in the studio spontaneously. Jones' drummer said that in the spur of the moment, he decided to do backing vocals in Spanish, but they needed a translator. So Eddie Garcia, the tape operator, called his mother in Brooklyn Heights and read her the lyrics over the phone, and she translated them. So let's hear, should I stay? Should I go? Should I get my teeth worked on? Should I change my socks?

0: Alice Cooper is coming up next. Alice's Attic with Alice Cooper.
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0: Welcome to the deepest confines of the mind of Alice Cooper. It's a bit dusty up here, and oh, is it cluttered. There's a memory of hanging out with John Lennon and Anne Murray at LA's The Troubadour in 73. And over here is Alice's Cortez High School locker combination. And why is there a random recollection of pre-concert pickled herring in Oslo in 2017? Amidst the melange, there's a wealth of rock and roll tidbits and knowledge that never fails to entertain and engage. So without further ado, here's your fastidious host. It's Alice's Attic with Alice Cooper.
4: I'm your host, Alice Cooper, proving once again that a little makeup and a load of leather can get you far in life. 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We've got an attic classic from the Stones, plus more of your insane emails, and finally, some rock trivia from a band who was once a Wilbury. But now, let's get to the music.
0: Alice's Attic with Alice Cooper.

On the way, Alice will have an Attic Classic. 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It's Alice's Attic with Alice Cooper.

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1: In 1967, the Rolling Stones released the single Let's Spend the Night Together, but it was refused airplay by most radio stations because of the subject matter. But the other side of the record was Ruby Tuesday, which stations did play and which went to number one in the USA. The credit on this record says Jagger Richards, but Mick has publicly said he didn't write the song. The real authorship was Brian Jones, who brought in early versions of the melody to Keith, who then built on it. So, let's hear it. Ruby Tuesday.

0: Unlike Elvis, Alice Cooper has not left the building. 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Alice's Attic with Alice Cooper.
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0: 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This listener already did.
1: Alice, do you ever help out young bands who are starting out? I'd love to get an opening slot on your tour sometime. Do you audition bands for that, or how does that work? I don't really know how this stuff works. Thanks, Wally. Wally, it's now a process where we don't have a lot to say about who opens on the show. A lot of times it's record companies that want to get their new band in front of a big audience. So they work deals with the record companies, and that ends up, we have the last say. In other words, it can't be like somebody that's just so far away from what we do that it doesn't work at all. In other words, you wouldn't put a folk band on before us. So we listen to the band and go, yeah, they're good. Okay, we'll do that. Well, if you want me to explain the music business to you, drop me a line. By the way, nobody can explain the music business to you. Maybe Shep would be the closest one. And I always tell this to young kids that are getting into the business. I say, be original, be professional, and then get out of my way. No, I don't say that. But I tell them that we treat our opening acts as if they're major acts. We want them to be professional, so we treat them as professionals. And that goes a long way. They learn from that. In other words, they don't show up late and go, okay, we're so high, we can't play tonight because we're so cool. They understand that they're going to go fill that stage while we're not up there. So they better be good. And 9 times out of 10, they are. I'll be right back with some rock trivia on Mr. Tom Petty. So don't move. The email coming back is, well, what was that one band? I'll never tell.
0: What? You think radio this brilliant is free? We'll be back with more amazing Alice Cooper after the break.
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1: What song did Dave Grohl play the drums on for the first time after Nirvana broke up? It was on Saturday Night Live as a guest drummer for Tom Petty and the Heartbreakers. They were booked as a musical guest. They needed a drummer, so they called Dave Grohl. It was 1994, right after Kurt Cobain's death. Grohl had not yet formed the Foo Fighters. He was between bands. He sat in and played You Don't Know How It Feels, and he said it was the first time he had really looked forward to playing the drums since Nirvana had ended. I tell the story all the time. The first time I saw Nirvana, I looked right past the two guys in front and I said, when this band breaks up, I'm going to try to get that drummer. Dave Grohl was an amazing drummer. So here's You Don't Know How It Feels.

0: Palace will be back tomorrow at his usual time. Please stay tuned to this station. We've heard there might be a DJ doing a show from their basement. Alice's Attic with Alice Cooper.
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1: Gambler's Bonus hits again. On June 14th, Betty hit four fours, clearing her Gambler's Bonus four-of-a-kind bingo card for over $11,000. Betty hit big, and so can you with Gambler's Bonus. It's why you play the game.
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0: 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Miss the morning crew? Check this out. Here's what happened.
1: Give me a break. 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
1: So, there you go. We are not changing, though. So, November 1st, we are going to fall back.
2: 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Cleveland Indians.
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1: Gambler's Bonus hits again. On June 14th, Betty hit four fours, clearing her Gambler's Bonus four-of-a-kind bingo card for over $11,000. 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
5: Hi, this is Neil Day. So my neighbor Sam quit smoking at an Alex Gowen hypnosis, and his wife Sarah lost 25 pounds. So I went. I walked out and never smoked again, and that's after 35 years of smoking. I went back for a weight loss hypnosis, and I went with my wife Emily, and I lost 33 pounds. Emily, who lost 31 pounds, brought her friend Mary, and she lost 23. We feel terrific. Our relationship has never been better.
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2: Hi, this is Neil J. So my neighbor Sam quit smoking at an Alex Gowen hypnosis, and his wife Sarah lost 25 pounds. So I went. 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I went back for a weight loss hypnosis, and I went with my wife Emily, and I lost 33 pounds. Emily, who lost 31 pounds, brought her friend Mary, and she lost 23. We feel terrific. Our relationship has never been better.
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0: 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Missed the morning crew? Check this out. Here's what happened.
1: Maybe you heard of him. His name's Bert Kreischer.
2: Yeah, Bert Kreischer. Yeah.
1: Yeah. He's coming to town. Uh-huh. He's coming to town. And we're going to be giving away tickets next week.
2: Yes, we are.
1: We get to talk to him on Tuesday.
2: Oh, very good.
1: I mean, granted, it'll be on the phone, but I'm sure he'll have his shirt off.
2: Probably. If he doesn't, I will.
1: No, please don't.
2: Oh, come on. I'm going to start doing our show with my shirt off.
1: I don't need to see that pasty white nastiness. No.
2: All right. I think everybody out there is imagining what
1: they've seen you. They know exactly what it looks like. Arkandaka was a solo. Oh, oh,
0: oh, oh, oh. 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

0: 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Miss the morning crew? Check this out. Here's what happened.
1: Give me a break. Stop it.
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2: Lake of America.
1: Lake America, not Lake of America. Lake of,
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1: America.
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1: Anyway.
2: 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Bah.
1: Okay.
2: Whatever, bro.
1: All right.
2: You do you, boo.
1: All right, Mountain Ollie.
2: So, there you go. We are not changing, though. So, November 1st, we are going to fall back.
1: Washington Redskins. Cleveland Indians.
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3: News 4, Chief Meteorologist Matt Monroe with today's Reno forecast. Today, a lot of sunshine and a little bit warmer compared to yesterday. We'll top it out at 86 degrees with light easterly winds between 5 and 10. Tonight, increasing clouds but dry, lows down to 59. Have a terrific day at your Weather Authority forecast.
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16: 9/8 is Star Trek Day because it was 60 years ago today that Star Trek debuted on NBC.
15: Look at the big brain on Jay. Welcome back to the week. It is Moose Day with your morning crew. It's kind of a Monday, Tuesday thing.
16: Good morning. Love the Star Trek.
15: But it is two for Tuesday. We will roll out some Star Trek stuff throughout the day. We have got an amazing thing coming up in the 8 o'clock hour, though. We are going to get on the phone with a very funny man by the name of Bert Kreischer, who is coming to town.
16: Yeah.
15: And we're going to ask Bert all kinds of cool questions and maybe hook you up with some tickets to see his show.
16: Yes, we have them all week long.
15: There you go. Bert Kreischer tickets on the way. Grab your coffee. Here we go.
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0: 105.7 KOZZ. It's Reno's Classic Rock. 609, your morning crew, Kevin and Jay. Welcome to Monday, Tuesday. I don't know. What is it?
1: It's Tuesday.
0: It's Tuesday?
1: It's Tuesday. It's our Monday. Good.

0: There you go. It is raining tacos because it is Taco Tuesday. Two That's for funny. Tuesday.
1: That was good.
0: Two from the Rolling Stones there. Yeah, surprised you with that, didn't
1: Way
0: it?
1: To throw me off my game.
0: Well, that was the Monday song, but it's Moose Day.
1: Exactly. Baseball fans in the house, right? You guys love baseball?
0: Love baseball.
1: Sure. September 8th was a big day in baseball.
0: Yeah?
1: Yeah, Pete Rose broke Ty Cobb's all-time hits record.
0: Oh, on this day. He's not in the hole.
1: Yeah, I know. That was on this day in 1985. And on this day in 1998, Mark McGwire broke the home run record.
0: Wow.
1: And then Barry Bonds broke it a few years later.
0: Mm-hmm.
1: All three of those guys not in the Hall of Fame.
2: And yet Ty Cobb is. And he's the worst out of all of them.
0: And here's the thing. McGwire could have made it. McGwire should make it just based on his track record before the juice.
1: Right, yeah.
0: Because he was amazing before that. Mm-hmm. Yeah. Sosa was nothing. He was nothing until he needled.
1: Right. Barry Bonds was a really good player before the juice, too.
0: Right.
1: I don't think he was a home run hitter.
0: Skinny as hell with a small head.
1: Yeah. Okay, yeah.
2: What the allegedly steroids did for him is it prolonged his career.
1: There you go. Okay.
0: That's what it made his head bigger.
1: Yeah.
2: That too.
0: 775-737-KOZZ is the phone number. Carrie says, good morning, Kevin, Jane, Girth. Hope you all had a great Labor Day weekend and you're ready to celebrate National Star Trek Day.
1: Hell yeah.
0: What does the Enterprise and toilet paper have in common? Oh, what? For the love of God. I know where this is going.
1: What?
0: They both circle Uranus, wiping out Klingons.
2: That's a good one.
1: That is.
0: Yeah. Anel, good morning, crew. I hope you had a nice long weekend. Have a great Tuesday.
1: Oh, thank you.
0: Markham, good morning. What I think of this time change could not be said over the radio.
1: Oh, okay.
0: What time change is that? We haven't changed time.
1: Well, no, just he's probably talking about the time change in general.
0: November 1st?
1: Yeah, probably.
0: Okay,
1: He's just talking, you know, we talked about time change a little bit last week, and he's probably just...
0: So did you see the new one now on the social from the Prez?
1: No. Oh, wait, hold on. Which one? Was it regarding time change or renaming somewhere?
0: Renaming somewhere.
1: New America.
0: New America.
1: Dude, the dude is like the... He's like the greatest troll ever.
0: He is killing me.
1: He loves to troll, and then he digs in on the troll.
0: Yeah.
1: But he knows that the Gulf of America, that was for some different purposes. I think a lot of it was drilling purposes. But as far as the Lake America, that, again, it's a troll job on Canada and the whole tariff war and this whole New Mexico, New America thing. Again, a troll job. He just likes to get the other side's like panties in a bunch.
0: Oh, he does.
1: He gets them. A great job. And if you ask me, a lot of it is misdirect. Let's get them talking about this so they're not talking about what the hell's going on overseas with Iran. Let's get them talking about this and not Epstein. Let's get them talking about this and not Ukraine and Russia.
0: Yeah.
1: You know, I mean, I think he knows how to deflect.
0: I think it's funny.
1: New America.
2: Our president's doing bits. I love it.
0: He's a comedian.
1: Hey. Oh, man.
0: Oh,
1: you got punked. You got trumped.
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5: The roads are starting off clear. I'm Terry with a look at your morning commute. Your drive through the Truckee Meadows this Tuesday morning is starting off crash and incident free. Although we have our usual hotspots that we're keeping an eye on, like the drive out to USA Parkway, which is in the moderate range on eastbound 80 between Vista and Patrick. Light to moderate traffic reported on the drive out of the North Valleys on southbound 395 with your slowdowns near Clear Acre. Spanish Springs, you're waking up to light traffic on southbound Pyramid Highway. There is some congestion building up between Eagle Canyon and Los Altos. And in Reno, 580 in both directions is flowing nicely this Tuesday morning. I'm Terry with a look at your morning commute.
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7: News 4, Chief Meteorologist Matt Monroe with today's Reno forecast. Today, a lot of sunshine and a little bit warmer compared to yesterday. We'll top it out at 86 degrees with light easterly winds between 5 and 10. Tonight, increasing clouds but dry, lows down to 59. Have a terrific day at your Weather Authority forecast.
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0: 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Good morning.
1: Good morning.
0: 775-737-KOZZ is the phone number. You want to shoot us a call or shoot us a text, you are more than welcome to do so.
1: Yeah, you can do that.
0: A couple things big wrapped up over the weekend. Burning Man done.
1: Yes, it is.
0: All over now. Uh-huh. Now they all come into town and wash their cars.
1: Yes, they do. And they take up a lot of parking spots everywhere.
0: Yes. They had a third death reporting at Burning Man this year.
1: Is that good?
0: No. This year's Burning Man has surpassed the event's average. They average about one, maybe two a year.
1: Okay.
0: They had three deaths this year, all three under investigation by Washoe County Regional Medical Examiner's Office. The first one, Samson Shombe, died at Rampart, which is their medical on-site hospital, reported on September 3rd. A gentleman by the name of Craig Mann, 60 years old, found dead in a trailer he shared with his significant other after 3 o'clock on the 5th. And the last one died en route to the hospital from Black Rock Desert. So Washoe County Sheriffs will be investigating that one. No details, names, etc.
1: Okay.
0: The Best in the West Nugget Rib Cook-Off wrapped up.
1: Yes, it did. Man, there were a lot of people out there.
0: Oh, it was a great weekend, and the weather could not have been better.
1: It was a perfect weekend. The weather was just incredible, perfect time for the Rib Cook-Off.
0: First place, Chicago Barbecue.
1: Okay.
0: Of Illinois.
1: Yes, they are from Illinois. Yeah.
0: They took first place overall. Second place, Butch's Smack Your Lips.
1: Uh-huh.
0: Third place, Porky Chicks.
1: Yep.
0: Fourth place, Gitter Smoked. We had Kevin on the show last week.
1: Yes, we did.
0: Fifth place, Men Wielding Fire.
1: Okay, another local.
0: Yeah, best sauce was Big Daddy Sin City Barbecue.
1: All right, Nevada.
0: People's Choice Back 40 Texas Barbecue from California.
1: All right. Very good.
0: And then the Hometown Voices choice was Big Show Barbecue.
1: All right. A new competitor there at the Rib Cook-Off.
0: Big Show?
1: Yeah.
0: Oh, good for them. It's awesome. I think I got a text from my buddy Kevin who thinks they got maybe, he heard rumors they got six, but they don't award a sixth place trophy.
1: Right, okay.
0: Over at Trainwreck. So, and then on Saturday, they ran out of fireworks at Mackey Stadium.
1: Oh, hey now.
0: And they put up a thing on the Jumbotron that said, the good news is Nevada keeps scoring touchdowns. The bad news is we've run out of fireworks. We apologize. This will never happen again. Well, will they score 49 points again? That's the question.
1: That is the question.
0: 49-14 over Western Kentucky, Jay.
1: I'm wondering if they blew their fireworks for the season.
0: Oh, wow. Well, after the last couple of years, that's fair.
1: They didn't score a lot last year.
0: No.
1: No, that was an incredible display of football by the Nevada Wolfpack. I wanted to go to the game. I had the tickets, but I decided to watch it at home. That running game was just spectacular. And, I'm a little worried about the passing game. But we'll see. I don't think they really had to pass a lot because of the run game.
0: Mm-hmm.
1: So I'm worried if teams decide to key in on that running game, how well will the passing game be? But man, that three-headed monster that we have right now in the rushing attack, plus with Carter Jones, that's going to be amazing.
0: Well, I mean, the offensive line is much better this year.
1: Yeah.
0: So even if somebody keys on it, they might be able to pull those some holes. 19,404 fans at Mackey Stadium.
1: That's a good crowd.
0: Second play from scrimmage for Nevada, Dom Kelly, 72 yards.
1: Yep.
0: Just crazy. Herschel Turner, 8 yards. Donnie Cheers, 20 yards. All three of them scoring touchdowns in the first half, 21-7 at halftime. The cheer score was set up by a 73-yard pass play from Carter to Gary Gibbons.
1: Yeah, that was a nice, almost like a pitch and catch, really. I mean, the Gibbons just ran down the field with that. After he got that, I thought he was gone, but then it looked like one of the Nevada players was coming in for a block, and they kind of bumped into each other. Otherwise, I think it would have been gone for a touchdown.
0: Jeff Choate, Nevada head coach, very calm after the game, subdued, said one win, first game of the season, period. Don't get too excited.
1: This is a team that we blew a lead to last year, too.
0: No, I'm curious. Again, that's my question. Are we that much better? Is Western Kentucky that worse or a combination of the both?
1: I think we might be better.
0: Good.
1: I mean, we'll see. We got a big test coming up this week against Montana State.
0: Yeah, they are 2-0. We are 1-0. 323 yards rushing as a team, 164 for Western Kentucky. And like I said, 21-7 at halftime. And Carter Jones did complete 9 of 16, 163 yards, two touchdowns, rushed six times for 50 yards.
1: Yeah, that's not bad.
0: That's a good stat line.
1: That is a good stat line.
0: This Saturday it is home, right?
1: It's home against Montana State.
0: And it will be aired on the CW.
1: Yeah. And Carter Jones did have one bad pick. Mm-hmm. And at first, when I saw him throw the pick, I'm like, oh, boy, here it comes. But, you know, the defense. Mm-hmm. Let's not overlook the defense.
0: Good. Yeah, they held him to 14.
1: Incredible.
0: Excellent.
1: The defense looked really good.
0: Well, that's Choate's specialty. Yeah. So hopefully these are things of signs to come.
1: Yes.
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4: The roads are starting off clear. I'm Terry with a look at your morning commute. Your drive through the Truckee Meadows this Tuesday morning is starting off crash and incident-free. Although we have our usual hotspots that we're keeping an eye on, like the drive out to USA Parkway, which is in the moderate range on eastbound 80 between Vista and Patrick. Light to moderate traffic reported on the drive out of the North Valleys on southbound 395 with your slowdowns near Clear Acre. Spanish Springs, you're waking up to light traffic on southbound Pyramid Highway. There is some congestion building up between Eagle Canyon and Los Altos. And in Reno, 580 in both directions is flowing nicely this Tuesday morning. I'm Terry with a look at your morning commute.
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0: 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It's Reno's Classic Rock. 6:43, your morning crew, Kevin and Jay. Good morning.
1: And good morning.
0: Welcome to Tuesday.
1: Yes, it is Tuesday.
0: It's weird. Yesterday felt like Sunday all day long.
1: Right?
0: Yeah.
1: It did.
0: Yeah. So, but today's Tuesday.
1: Yeah. So we had two Sundays.
0: Okay.
1: Because Sunday felt like Sunday.
0: Yeah, somewhat.
1: Yeah.
0: Sunday felt like a day.
1: Yeah. Sunday, when I went to see Queensryche, I thought, oh man, I got to wake up in the morning. Oh, wait, no, I don't. So, I mean, a Sunday still felt like a Sunday. Yeah,
0: that was real quick before we get into this. How was the show?
1: A show was great, man.
0: Yeah.
1: Saw a lot of our listeners. Mm-hmm. John Sabo, he was there, and you know what? Here's what I will say. That was the singer Todd mm-hmm. LaTour
0: mm-hmm.
1: was incredible. So tight. And I mean, Jeff it Tate. Just. I mean, I love Jeff Tate. Mm-hmm. I love the Queensryche era with Jeff Tate. Mm-hmm. However, Todd LaTour just hit all the notes that Jeff Tate can't anymore.
0: Okay, fair enough.
1: I mean, they just played a lot of stuff off of Empire and Operation Mindcrime and some of the other classics. And I was talking to John in the hallway, and we were talking about the Queensryche records and like mm-hmm. what's the better one, Operation Mindcrime or Empire? Mm-hmm. And so it was. Hard. Both of us say Operation Mindcrime just because it was like one of our favorite records. But it was cool. See, I saw one of our listeners, Penny, and mm-hmm. saw our friend, my friend Eric Stengland, and mm-hmm. his buddy Mark, who hosts the Mixtapes podcast.
0: Right.
1: And they talk a lot about music and stuff. A lot of things that we talk about here on the show. And we were just talking about it, and they were blown away by how well Todd LaTour did.
0: Good. How was Slaughter?
1: Slaughter was good. I felt that Slaughter, I felt maybe Mark might have been the weakest link.
0: I mean,
1: and it just, some of the songs just seemed off.
0: 30 years later, man.
1: They were still good.
0: The voices changed.
1: Their drummer was awesome. And yeah. I will say this, if you were at that Queensryche show mm-hmm. and you want to make a comparison between Queensryche and Jeff Tate, Jeff Tate's going to be at Cargo doing Operation Mindcrime in its entirety on October 3rd.
0: Interesting.
1: Yeah.
0: We'll have to take a look at that. Speaking of which, October, 1st, Pat Benatar's in town?
1: Yeah.
0: Or no?
1: The first or second, I think.
0: Second, she's in Sacramento. Okay, maybe she's here on the 3rd then.
1: Yeah, it could be.
0: Hard to tell.
1: Yeah, that's a Saturday. That makes sense.
0: We just heard Pat Benatar.
1: Yeah.
0: So there you go.
1: So, no, great show and a mm-hmm. Very good crowd, too.
0: Yeah. Good.
1: It was a very good crowd for a Sunday.
0: Well, over the weekend, the boy goes, hey, Dad, let's watch a movie series together.
1: Uh-huh.
0: Whether, you know, let's pick one, whether it's like Indiana Jones, Star Wars, something like that. So we sat down on, I want to say we started on Friday, and started with the Star Wars series.
1: Okay.
0: One of the greatest sci-fi franchises of all time.
1: Yeah.
0: However, episode 1 is trash. 2 and 3 are okay. 4 is where they hit their stride. We even threw in Rogue One and Solo.
1: Okay.
0: You know, just kind of thing. So we left with, after watching those 5, we finished episode 4, New Hope. And so now we're going into arguably one of the best in the entire series, Empire Strikes Back.
1: Yeah, I watched the Family Guy version of that one.
0: Yeah.
1: Or last weekend. That was pretty good.
0: Yeah, I'm sure it was. I'm sure it compares.
1: Oh, they do a great job with it. It's so good.
0: But because today is Star Trek Day, we have the best sci-fi movies of all time.
1: Oh, okay.
0: Now, I have an exception with this list.
1: Okay.
0: Episode 5, Empire Strikes Back, is sitting at 17.
1: What?
2: Wow.
0: Trash.
2: Total trash.
1: Okay.
0: Trash.
1: 17.
0: 17. WALL-E is number 20. What is up with this list? That's not a sci-fi movie. That's a cartoon.
1: It's a sci-fi cartoon.
0: No.
1: Yeah.
0: I enjoy WALL-E. Great movie. Okay. No, it's not a sci-fi movie.
1: Okay.
0: No. Right.
1: I wasn't a fan of WALL-E.
0: Yeah, it was fine. The Thing is number 19.
1: Okay.
0: Okay, I'm okay with that. Terminator, 18. A little low. 17 was Star Wars Episode 5. And this is kind of where Galaxy Quest, number 10. Are you kidding me?
1: I almost watched that over the weekend because I had never seen it. So I can't make a...
0: Contact, number 5.
1: Ugh.
0: I liked that movie. It is not the 5th best sci-fi of all time. No.
1: No.
0: Jodie Foster kind of... She doesn't ruin it, but...
1: This list is garbage.
0: This list is horrible.
1: Because I'm going to put Terminator 2 over Terminator.
0: Mm-hmm. Yeah.
1: And Terminator 2 is not on the list.
0: No, it's not. Nor are any of the other
1: Star Wars
0: movies. Nor are any of the Lord of the Rings.
1: Yeah,
0: which are
1: that's not sci-fi.
0: And that's fantasy. Yeah, okay, yeah, I'll go with that.
1: Yeah.
0: Number one on the list, Alien.
1: See, Aliens is better than Alien.
0: Back to the Future, number two.
1: Okay,
0: I'm good with that. Blade Runner: The Final Cut. Nah,
2: too high.
0: Close Encounters. For its time, it was good.
1: Right.
0: I don't know that it's held up. Yeah. I don't know that people sit around and go, dude, let's watch Close Encounters again.
1: Right.
0: The way they do some of these others. Like I said, Contact is five. Day the Earth Stood Still from 1951.
1: Okay. All right.
0: Is number six. The 2020 Timothée Chalamet version of Dune is seven.
1: All right.
0: Good movie. Don't know if it's number seven. E.T. is number eight. Uh-huh. The Fly with Jeff Goldblum. Is at number nine. Galaxy Quest, trash. Invasion of the Body Snatchers from 78 is number 11.
1: Good movie.
0: Jurassic Park, the original, great movie. Is it sci-fi?
1: I don't know if that's
2: sci-fi. That's more fantasy, I think.
0: It's an action movie.
1: Yeah. I mean, it's... I guess it's sci-fi just in the sense of
2: they're science.
1: They're scientists, and it's science that brought these dinosaurs to life.
2: It's okay. Fiction and there's science. So.
1: Yes. Yeah, there you go.
0: The Matrix, number 13, which, I love The Matrix. Right. I love the entire series.
1: Probably should be higher, really.
0: Should be. Number 14, nope.
1: Never heard of it.
0: Nope. Planet of the Apes is 15, Predator is 16.
1: Okay.
0: So there's your top 20 sci-fi movies of all time. If you have one that was not on the list or you think needs to be higher, let us know. Not our question today, but something to talk about.
1: Yeah.
0: 775-737-KOZZ. Louis says, Mandalorian and Grogu is now streaming. I watched that last night. Well, how was it?
1: Yeah.
0: Ted goes, dude, let's watch Close Encounters again. You raised your hand.
2: Oh, I watched Mandalorian and Grogu this weekend as well.
0: Any good?
2: I loved it.
0: Okay. I heard mixed reviews. I heard it was trash.
2: You know, it's funny because people go, it was just a really long episode. Yeah, that series is amazing.
0: Mm-hmm.
2: And so, it kind of was. Now, Donovan, my son, actually goes, I wish the bad guys were better.
0: Okay.
2: And I go, okay, but you don't, it's the Hutts.
0: Spit
2: that
0: it
2: is
0: out.
2: A classic Star Wars villain.
0: Okay.
2: So anyway, I liked it. I liked it a lot, and I'm very happy because I'm a huge Mandalorian guy. So
0: okay.
2: I was very happy with it.
0: Very good.
1: May I give just a little addendum, amendment?
0: Yeah.
1: To the list,
0: please.
1: That's in alphabetical order.
0: Oh, yeah, that's true.
1: Yeah. So I just want, so that way, just so you know, so Empire Strikes Back necessarily isn't number 17. It's an alphabetical order.
0: Well, what kind of trash is that?
1: Yeah, exactly. Give us a ranking, man.
0: Yeah. Oh, no.
1: This is
0: maybe we need to go to Entertainment Weekly directly.
1: And that's what I did, and it's still in alphabetical order.
0: Well, that's just stupid.
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5: The roads are starting off clear. I'm Terry with a look at your morning commute. Your drive through the Truckee Meadows this Tuesday morning is starting off crash and incident-free. Although we have our usual hotspots that we're keeping an eye on, like the drive out to USA Parkway, which is in the moderate range on eastbound 80 between Vista and Patrick. Light to moderate traffic reported on the drive out of the North Valleys on southbound 395 with your slowdowns near Clear Acre. Spanish Springs, you're waking up to light traffic on southbound Pyramid Highway. There is some congestion building up between Eagle Canyon and Los Altos. And in Reno, 580 in both directions is flowing nicely this Tuesday morning. I'm Terry with a look at your morning commute.
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0: 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Two for Tuesday, 7-11 with your morning crew, Kevin and Jay. Two from Def Leppard, by the way.
1: Yeah, good stuff, man. I love Rocket.
0: Good stuff. Did you check out the 80s weekend?
1: Yeah, man, good stuff. It was nice hearing some of the songs that don't usually hear. I heard Duran Duran.
0: Really?
1: Yeah, I heard Huey Lewis, Back in Time.
0: Whoa.
1: That was a good one to hear.
0: Whoa.
1: Yeah. And that's I forgot it was an 80s weekend. So I'm driving, and it's during the normal time of Yacht Rock.
0: Okay.
1: And I hear Huey Lewis, Back in Time, and I'm thinking to myself, Huey Lewis, Back in Time isn't Yacht Rock? What's going on? Mm. And I was like, oh, wait, it's an 80s weekend, and it's Sunday.
0: It's an all-80s weekend.
1: Yeah, so.
0: We like to do that during the three-day weekend, yeah. So hopefully you enjoy it.
1: I heard Dokken, Breaking the Chains. Yeah.
0: Mm.
1: Yeah, some good stuff.
0: All right.
1: Yep.
0: Yeah. 775-737-KOZZ is the phone number. It is National Star Trek Day.
1: Yes, it
0: was
1: is.
0: On this day in 1842.
1: It was 60 years ago today.
0: Yes.
1: 1966. The original Star Trek only lasted 3 years.
0: And it's supposed to be a 5-year mission.
1: Right. So.
0: Yet it has endured. It has endured to this day.
1: Uh-huh.
0: People love this stuff.
1: I'm a big fan of Star Trek.
0: Yeah.
1: And I'm always a fan of the original series.
0: Okay.
1: I was not the biggest fan of Generation and Deep Space Nine and all that.
0: Really?
1: I thought the first Star Trek movie, motion picture, was mm-hmm. garbage. But Star Trek Wrath of Khan was one of those that should have been on that list of best sci-fi movies.
0: Okay.
1: Wrath of Khan was incredible.
0: And no Star Trek's on that at all.
1: No.
0: Wally
1: no.
0: was there, though.
1: I liked the Star Trek movie, I think it was Generations, that okay. was that had the Next Generation cast, and then Captain Kirk was in it as
0: yes.
1: well. Then that, I think that's when they finally killed off Captain Kirk,
0: think
1: was
0: so.
1: In that movie. That was a good one.
0: Yeah,
1: I do.
0: All right. So,
1: and my dad's a big fan of the series, and he's been watching like a lot of the offshoots that have mm-hmm. been on like Paramount Plus and stuff
0: Deep
1: like
0: Space
1: that.
0: Space Nine, things of that nature.
1: And he's kind of enjoyed those, like some of the origin ones.
0: Okay,
1: like before Captain Kirk. And
0: oh,
1: everything.
0: Okay.
1: Yeah, so, yeah.
0: See, I was also a big fan of the Chris Pine ones.
1: I
0: really liked
1: movies.
0: Those.
1: I really did. I liked all three of them, and I wish they would continue making more.
0: Nah, I don't think they're done.
1: No, they're not. They're done with it, and I'm sure down the line somebody else is going to, you know, reboot Star Trek.
0: Again.
1: Right.
0: So you've already kind of answered the question without answering the question. Original or next gen, you're going original.
1: I'm going original
0: with
1: when it comes
0: the
1: to Star
0: sub
1: Trek.
0: Question,
1: yeah. uh-huh.
0: Kirk Picard.
1: So there was a poll done by the Museum of Science Fiction. Who's the better captain? Mm-hmm. Jean-Luc Picard or James T. Kirk?
0: They're different captains.
1: Yeah, they are different captains. They both have a different style. In mm-hmm. fact, the style for Picard is stoic, a stoic diplomat, philosopher, and intellectual. And Captain Kirk, action-oriented adventurer, risk-taker, and charismatic leader.
0: So I would say Kirk is more of a lead from the front guy. He's like, I'm going to go do this. Come with me.
1: Right.
0: Whereas Picard is more of a servant leader where it's like, what can I do to help you be better? And then he empowers those around him to make decisions. Number one.
1: Plus, I mean, Captain Kirk pulled a lot of alien tail.
0: He really did. Yeah. And Picard did a couple of times, but he also had a thing with Crusher, too. So then there's that.
1: Not the young Crusher. Right?
0: No, okay. Mom. Doctor, not Wesley. Wesley? No. We're not going to go there. So, I don't know. Yeah, two very different leadership styles.
1: Yeah, so the Museum of Science Fiction, Captain Picard won that vote.
0: Okay.
1: But we want to know your vote. It's the KOZZ listener vote.
0: It's the nerd
1: that matters.
0: Nerds unite.
1: Yeah.
0: So is it going to be Star Trek, the original, Star Trek Next Generation? That, and then a secondary question is Kirk or Picard?
1: Right, yeah.
0: And maybe you like original better, but you like Picard better. Or maybe you like Next Gen, but you like Kirk. Uh-huh. I don't know.
1: Yeah, I like the campiness of the original Star Trek.
0: And that was the 60s. That yes. was, you know, Batman was the same way. Very exactly. campy uh-huh. and very, you know, just kind of... And they were kind of behind the ball on special effects anyway.
1: Right. And stylistically, mm-hmm. Next Generation was great. And the special effects, obviously, they can do a lot more.
0: The writing was better.
1: And the writing was better. I mean, yes. when
0: introducing the Borg was just brilliant.
1: Right. So maybe you can convince me that Next Generation is the better show, but I don't know if you're going to convince me that Captain Picard is better than Captain Kirk.
0: It went longer.
1: It did go longer.
0: It went 9 seasons?
1: Yeah.
0: Or something like
1: something
0: that?
1: Something like that, yeah.
0: I don't know. Well, it was a long time. To the Google machine. 775-737-KOZZ, your Star Trek nerdy question of the day. Which is better, the original, Next Generation, Kirk versus Picard? Still coming up at 8 o'clock, we'll be on the phone with Bert Kreischer.
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4: The roads remain clear. I'm Terry with a look at your morning commute. Your drive through the Truckee Meadows this Tuesday morning remains crash and incident free. Although we have our usual hot spots that we're keeping an eye on, like the drive out to USA Parkway, which is in the moderate range on eastbound 80 between Vista and Patrick. Coming out of the North Valleys, you've got light to moderate traffic as well on southbound 395 with your slowdowns near Clear Acre. Spanish Springs, you're waking up to light traffic on southbound Pyramid Highway. Watch out for some congestion building up between Eagle Canyon and Los Altos. And in Reno, 580 in both directions is flowing nicely this Tuesday morning. I'm Terry with a look at your morning commute.
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5: News 4, Chief Meteorologist Matt Monroe with today's Lake Tahoe forecast. It's going to be gorgeous around the lake today. Lots of sunshine, warm and dry. Highs reaching 78 and the winds are calm much of the day. Tonight, increasing clouds. Lows drop down to 48. Have a terrific day at your Weather Authority forecast.
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0: 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ZZ Top, thank you. And we thank you for hanging out this Tuesday morning with us. It's your morning crew, Kevin and Jay.
1: Good morning.
0: Good morning.
1: Yeah.
0: 775-737 KOZZ. Louis said he heard the Lucky Ones from Loverboy over the weekend.
1: Okay, good one.
0: Hot damn.
1: Nice pull.
0: Look at that.
1: Yeah.
0: And it is National Star Trek Day. Uh-huh. It was this day 60 years ago that Star Trek debuted on NBC.
1: Yes, it was.
0: And we are asking you, original, Next Generation, Kirk, Picard.
1: Okay.
0: And Eileen says original, but Picard.
1: Okay.
0: Okay.
1: Fair enough.
0: Carrie, I'm going with original and Captain Kirk all day.
1: Gotcha.
0: Pete, the captain that got all the alien tail.
1: All right, fair enough.
0: Let's see. Ted, Star Trek, the original, and Captain Kirk kicks Picard's ass. None of the other Star Treks would exist without Captain Kirk.
1: Well, fair enough.
0: Obviously, it wouldn't, but Mike says original Kirk. Diana Kirk, love his risk-taking methods.
1: Okay.
0: John says, good morning, gentlemen. Original will always be better. Kirk all the way.
1: Gotcha.
0: Mike says, keep your shirt on, Jason.
1: All right.
0: Talking about the Bert Kreischer interview we're going to do a little later. Caleb says, Jay is right. Original and Kirk is better.
1: Okay, well, I usually am.
0: Rarely. And Caleb's too young to really know the difference.
1: Oh, come on.
0: Ted, Kirk, Spock, McCoy, and Scotty paved the way for everyone else. Now, I would agree.
1: Now, hold on. You say Caleb is too young to know the difference.
0: Yeah.
1: Well, Caleb grew up during the Next Generation era.
0: Correct.
1: Not the original Star Trek era, but yet he goes with the original and Captain Kirk. So, you know, I'm just stating a fact there.
0: I don't know that he's really seen all of them.
1: Okay.
0: Okay. I'm just saying. Lee, you guys are stuck on two shows when there's so many great Trek shows. Discovery and Lower Decks are amazing Treks. Between Kirk and Picard, I'd vote for Picard.
1: Okay, thank you.
0: It's not so much stuck on two. I think we're just going with the two most popular.
1: Right, yes.
0: The two that are most common in the vernacular. Yes, there's a ton of them that people got into, but you really got to be into... You got to be the full Trekkie, I think, to want to watch the other shows.
1: Right. I mean,
0: I could be wrong.
1: For me, it was about, you know, Next Generation and the original. I never got into Deep Space Nine and Enterprise and all of those. I mean, Scott Bakula was a captain on one of them.
0: Right.
1: And there was a female captain on another one. So, yeah.
0: Misty did say Next Generation is by far superior, in my opinion, especially with the intro of the Borg.
1: Okay.
0: I'm also with Picard. Kirk was too careless with everyone else's lives.
1: Ah, interesting. So she's saying that more people, more extras were killed on Star Trek.
0: Don't wear a red shirt.
1: Yes, exactly.
0: So she and Diana are at odds. Diana loved Kirk and his risk-taking methods.
1: Uh-huh.
0: Misty thought he was too careless.
1: Okay.
0: Alien Sea Monkey says, if I'm going to do a proper tea party for some conversation, I'm going with Picard. If I'm going out for a night on the town chasing, as Jay said, some alien tale, I'm taking Kirk as my wingman. Definitely original Star Trek.
1: All right.
0: So there you go. We got one more that just popped in.
1: Yeah, Louis.
0: I love Kirk, but more red shirts died under him, so I picked Picard.
1: Well, you know, and Picard has a little bit of a local tie to him, as he is married to a local Reno resident. I don't think she's a resident anymore.
0: But, I would hope not.
1: She was born in Reno, went to Reno High. Sonny Ozell got married to Patrick Ozell. Patrick Stewart, yeah. They met in 2008, and they were married in 2013 in Lake Tahoe. Ian McKellen was the officiant.
0: Oh, look at that.
1: Yeah, of that wedding.
0: They're good friends.
1: So there you go. So a local connection with Captain Picard.
0: I don't know if that sways your vote. coming up, we've got a chance at Bert Kreischer tickets. That will happen at some point during or after the interview.
1: Yes.
0: We're going to be talking with Bert. There's so many questions we want to ask, so it's probably going to take a couple of segments to get through with him. So,
1: a little bit.
0: We'll get to that. That's coming up after the 8 o'clock hour, and he is coming to town on September the 19th, Grand Sierra Resort.
1: Mm-hmm.
0: We will hook you up with those tickets today and all week long.
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3: The roads remain clear. I'm Terry with a look at your morning commute. Your drive through the Truckee Meadows this Tuesday morning remains crash and incident free. Although we have our usual hotspots that we're keeping an eye on, like the drive out to USA Parkway, which is in the moderate range on eastbound 80 between Vista and Patrick. Coming out of the North Valleys, you've got light to moderate traffic as well on southbound 395 with your slowdowns near Clear Acre. Spanish Rings, you're waking up to light traffic on southbound Pyramid Highway. Watch out for some congestion building up between Eagle Canyon and Los Altos. And in Reno, 580 in both directions is flowing nicely this Tuesday morning. I'm Terry with a look at your morning commute.
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0: 98.7 KOZZ, Reno's Classic Rock, 746. It is your morning crew. Welcome to Tuesday. Yes, believe it or not, it is Tuesday.
1: Not Monday.
0: Tuesday with your morning crew. Here, hang on. I will prove it to you okay. That it is absolutely Tuesday.
2: Good

0: is that is our Moosday mixdown for welcome to Monday,
1: I like
0: Tuesday.
1: That.
0: Yeah, there it is. 775-737-KOZZ is the phone number. We are talking about Star Trek, the original versus Next Generation. Uh-huh. Also, Kirk versus Picard.
1: Right, yeah.
0: And your votes. Let's see. Brent says, good morning. Next Generation was way better show, but Captain Kirk is the captain we all wanted to be.
1: All right.
0: Have a good day, fellas.
1: I like it.
0: Ted, hey, is it true that Star Trek is the first interracial kiss on screen?
1: Yes, it was.
0: It was Captain Kirk and Uhura.
1: Yep.
0: Nichelle Nichols.
1: Yeah,
0: in 1968.
1: That was a big landmark event.
0: And it, whoa.
1: Right, yeah.
0: So
1: right now, Captain Kirk and the original both leading in the polls.
0: All righty.
2: Stupid as a stupid does.
0: We travel the world to find the stupid things that stupid people do on a stupid daily basis.
1: And we love to rack up those frequent flyer miles. Where are we traveling to first?
0: Well, the air above New Jersey.
1: Okay.
0: It kind of started in Reno, but it didn't.
1: Whoa.
0: Yeah, look
1: at
0: that.
1: Huh?
0: So a New Jersey gun shop owner has told the story about what happened on his American Airlines flight from Dallas to Newark. So he left Reno, went to Dallas, made a connection, and then from Dallas to Newark.
1: Okay.
0: He was here for the gun show over the weekend.
1: Oh, okay.
0: Okay.
1: So I'm going to put Reno/Newark in our notes here. Yeah.
0: So his name is Richard Olenek. He's 53. Uh-huh. He's the owner of Gun for Hire in Woodland Park, New Jersey. His employee, Juan Mejia, is a retired police officer.
1: Okay.
0: And they had an unruly passenger on their flight.
1: Uh-oh.
0: Lane Arthur Lundeen, 67 years old of Arizona, was unruly on the second leg of their trip. So they had to help zip tie and duct tape him to his seat and hold him down as the flight was being diverted to Baltimore, Washington International Airport.
1: Good for them.
0: Oledic said it was a pretty volatile situation for a while. Safety was definitely a concern, not knowing where it was going and what intent was. So Lundeen was drunk. I know. Color me shocked on this one.
1: Drunk on a plane?
0: Appeared to be drunk. Started yelling at the male passenger seated next to him. He was going on a tirade about Jesus and going to hell, which caused a flight attendant to come over and find out what was going on. He was sitting in first class, allegedly called the black flight attendant a very bad word. Yeah, he made some homophobic comments. Everyone on the entire plane was thinking something's not going on. So he started flailing his arms and minutes later struck another passenger before grabbing their throat.
1: Oh, my goodness.
0: At that point, Mejia, the cop, decided to jump in, help the passenger next to Lundeen escape, took the empty seat and restrained him. Olenek, his boss, came over and... You got to see the pictures of him duct taped to
1: I'm
0: this
1: gonna have
0: seat.
1: To look at that, yeah.
0: Oh, it was hilarious. When the plane began its descent, Olenek was asked to return to his seat. Within 10 to 15 seconds of him moving away, though, Lundeen started attacking Mejia. Oh, man. It was just craziness.
1: Wow. Okay.
0: Let's just say that the FBI is mulling federal charges on this
1: Absolutely.
0: One.
1: Absolutely, yeah.
0: And then we're heading off to an In-N-Out in Southern California.
1: Oh, okay, California.
0: 53-year-old woman at the In-N-Out named Antonietta Sanchez started threatening workers with a large baseball bat-sized wooden stick. Nobody knows why.
1: Okay.
0: One witness thinks she's angry about an order that was taking too long. Another person described it as a high-level tweaker. That's somebody who does a lot of meth, kids.
1: Right, yes.
0: Anyway, 20-year-old college student Luca Opperman saw the chaos and took action.
1: Ooh, boy.
0: He jumped through the window like Spider-Man.
1: Oh.
0: No, he was in the drive-thru, by the way. He was in his car at the drive-thru.
1: Okay.
0: Saw everything going on inside. Leapt through the window.
1: Nice.
0: Grabbed a spatula, confronted the woman. He shouted at her to leave, but she kept threatening the employees, so he pulled off a shoulder drop maneuver to disarm her.
1: He's been watching a lot of WWE.
0: He's a former gymnast, rugby player, and parkour teacher who now does freestyle trampolinings.
1: Okay.
0: No injuries. Antonietta booked on suspicion of felony vandalism and brandishing a weapon. In comment on social media, he said, "This was me. I'm not the proudest of this, but I had to defend the employees."
1: Well, good for him. Good job,
0: like
1: man.
0: Like Spider-Man.
2: Are you crazy or just plain stupid?
0: About 20 minutes, we'll be talking to Bert Kreischer and getting you your tickets to check out one of the funniest humans on Earth.
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6: The roads remain clear. I'm Terry with a look at your morning commute. Your drive through the Truckee Meadows this Tuesday morning remains crash and incident free. Although we have our usual hot spots that we're keeping an eye on, like the drive out to USA Parkway, which is in the moderate range on eastbound 80 between Vista and Patrick. Coming out of the North Valleys, you've got light to moderate traffic as well on southbound 395 with your slowdowns near Clear Acre. Spanish Springs, you're waking up to light traffic on southbound Pyramid Highway. Watch out for some congestion building up between Eagle Canyon and Los Altos. And in Reno, 580 in both directions is flowing nicely this Tuesday morning. I'm Terry with a look at your morning commute.
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1: Good morning to you.
0: Welcome to Tuesday, and today is a great day. I'm giddy.
1: Fun, man. We're excited.
0: Coming up on September 19th at the Grand Sierra Resort, a very, very funny man by the name of Bert Kreischer will be performing his comedy live. If you've never seen Bert before, well, where have you been? Because he's all over Netflix, a TV show called Free Bert, a half a dozen specials, the most recent one, Lucky, in 2025.
1: Watched that again over the weekend.
0: Did you? And it was, yeah. Did you cry the second time as well?
1: Yes, I did.
0: Well, you probably cried at the dog thing.
1: Well, no, I mean, just the entire, entire special. And because I watched it once and then I watched it again over the weekend with my wife. And, you know, she was laughing hysterically. She was crying too.
0: Yeah. So
1: crying with laughter.
0: We had to do a little prep because we have the man on the phone right now. Bert Kreischer. Good morning, sir.
2: Hey, guys. How you doing?
0: Doing well. How are you, sir?
2: I am phenomenal.
0: Well, of course you are. Why wouldn't you be?
2: Yeah, right.
1: Good morning, Bert.
0: Where are you? Left coast, right coast?
2: I am in L.A.
0: Okay.
2: For like 3 more weeks. And then I think I drive up to Reno on like the 18th or something.
0: Yeah, so it's really freaking early for you.
2: It is, but we have a new puppy, so everyone's been taking turns getting up at 5 in the morning with the puppy.
0: Oh, dude.
1: What kind of puppy do you have?
2: Bull Mastiff. She's taking a dump as we speak.
0: Now, is she looking you in the eyes lovingly?
2: She's staring me down like we're in Apocalypse Now.
0: You like the Bull Mastiffs, don't you?
2: I do. They've got a little bit of that, like, nanny dog. So we had kids
0: right
2: when we first got them. And they're just lovable. I mean, they're like... So it's the best breed, and they're terrifying, and I'm gone all the time, so no one breaks into my house. Like, everyone looks at our house and is like, I'm going to pass.
0: Now, is she your new terrorist?
2: This dog is. This dog's a lunatic. First of all, we get her, and then the first week we get her, she eats a joint. And we knew because she was making a microwave pizza when we walked in. And so she eats the joint, but we didn't know what was going on. So we had this like terrifying moment. We thought she had a stroke and we lost our other dog. We've lost so many dogs at this point. We were like, oh God. So we race her to the vet and we're like freaking out. I'm talking to her. I'm like, come on, stay with me. You know, come on, wake up. I don't realize she just stoned over Jesus's. And then we get there and the first thing the vet tech says is, has she had marijuana? And I was like, no. And they're like, are you sure she hasn't had marijuana? And I was like, wait, maybe. I go, I think there was a roach in our ashtray. And he's like, it looks like she's high. And the second he said that, I was like, oh my God, she's high. I can't believe I didn't see it.
0: Well, as long as it's not Willie Nelson's weed, I think we're okay.
2: It's the weed I grow, by the way. And so it's pretty strong weed.
0: We are talking to Bert Kreischer, one of the funniest men on the planet Earth right now. Bert, thanks for taking the time to talk to us this morning. You're coming to Reno September 19th.
2: That starts off the tour. I start in, God damn it, the dog's got my shoe. Hold on. Okay.
1: Shoe smells like weed.
2: She had coffee this morning for the first time.
0: Oh my!
2: She was drinking my coffee. I wasn't paying attention. So now she's literally. It's like hanging out with an ADHD kid. We start the tour. We start the tour in a couple weeks. We go up. I think we do a run through California, hit Reno, and then we're off. And then we pack the bus up, and then we kind of go to Canada like the second week. So we can't put any weed on the bus because you got to go into Canada.
0: Of course.
2: So
0: that is
2: so
0: funny.
2: It'll be just booze.
0: Just booze.
1: So now, in this with this tour coming up, are you going to be recording a new special during this tour?
2: Yeah, so that's the material for this is all leading up to my next Netflix special.
1: Awesome.
2: So I signed a 2-deal special with Netflix a while back, and I did one, which was Lucky, and then this one is the material coming out. And I'm so glad I've taken so long with this material. And I have so much material that the shows go a little longer. And I feel like I really have 2 hours, you know?
1: Okay.
2: So so this will be the material going on that special.
1: So in the new special that's on Netflix, actually it was released, in 2025? It's called Lucky. Had a chance to watch that over the weekend. I was crying, man. I mean, that was there were some lines in that that I am now, you know, repeating.
3: Well, you can't say that on the radio.
2: That's the love language of comedy. That's the love language of comedy. If you can say something that someone repeats in their, like, in their everyday life, just a line, that's when comedy's good. That's why I don't like misdirect comedy. Misdirect comedy is so boring to me because it's like, yeah, no, I get it. That's also a joke. But the real brilliant comedy, in my opinion, is like Dave Attell, who says a throwaway line and it becomes something in your vernacular with you and your wife, like boogly, boogly, boogly. Everybody get it, that's going to get it. All right, let's move along. Like, it's those, like, Dave Chappelle, one time, I told him this, one time, he said, he had this joke about pimps can get women to do anything. He just said, they don't even, they go, bitch, start my car. And I used to say that to my wife all the time, just go, she'd say that, I go, bitch, start my car. And, but it's so funny because no one knows what that is except for the two of you.
1: Right.
2: And that is the beauty. I said to my wife the other day, I go, this is the reason I'm never going to divorce you. I don't have time to get all the inside jokes with another person. I don't have time to sit and understand nuance with a 25-year-old who doesn't get any of the movies I saw. Never saw Summer Vacation or Uncle Buck or Caddyshack or What About Bob. I don't have the time for a young woman.
1: Right, yeah. No, I totally get it, man. And that's and I think one of the things that I loved about this special is your ability to tell a story. And when you're telling the story, and it's not like this long setup to a joke. I mean, there's jokes inside the story, and then you'll veer for a second, go back to the story, and there's subtle one-liners that are mixed in there. I mean, the way you present your comedy, I mean, it's a masterpiece.
2: Well, thank you very much. I just recently started, I watched Louis' special, and there were some jokes in Louis' special that I didn't like. And not context-wise, but like, I don't like misdirect jokes. I just don't like them. But I loved like 80% of his special, but like the first 10 minutes he was doing these misdirects, which I find Louis better than. And I never really analyzed comedy. I just did what I did. I never really took apart what I love. And what I love is what Louis does predominantly, where he takes something that you shouldn't agree with and he makes you agree with it. Bill Burr does it brilliantly. I love that. But in essence, I love great storytelling. I love great prose. I love when a comic says something that permeates your everyday life. And I literally, it's crazy that this is like my seventh special and I never thought about what I liked about my comedy. I just
1: right.
2: did it. And so literally I'm focusing on trying to write better stories and write better prose and find lines that land harder. A beautiful line in a joke just murders me. Like, you know, Burr is the best of it. Like, Burr has a joke, and it's easier for me to talk about other comics, you know, than me.
1: Right.
2: But like, Burr has a joke about the military. I don't think he's ever done one on a special, but about the military and about standing up for the troops. And he's like, I mean, has he seen any action? I mean, we're in a game. I got to stand up. He's in the corner of the end zone. Has he seen any action? We got a jumbotron up there. You know, show a highlight reel. Or is he the guy in the motor depot with his head under an engine? He just goes, try it now. Like it, but the try it now made me laugh so hard because that is, it's like, that's the beauty of great comedy, you know, and Louis has it all throughout that special. It's just like the first 9 minutes is like a bunch of misdirects, and I don't, you know, whatever.
0: Well, that brings up my next question, but we got to take care of some things. Talking to Bert Kreischer, he's coming to town September 19th at the Grand Sierra Resort. Bert, I want to talk about storytelling in just a bit. Hang on, we'll be back with Bert Kreischer in your morning crew.
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5: Multiple crashes in the area. I'm Terry with a look at your morning commute. Nevada State Police in Reno are working to clear a crash on 580 northbound just south of Mill Street. Watch out for possible delays there. In Sparks, watch out for a crash on 80 westbound just west of Pyramid. That crash is in the far right lane. Watch out for possible delays there as well. The drive out of the North Valleys is in the moderate range on southbound 395 with your slowdowns near Clear Acre and also the Spaghetti Bowl. Spanish Springs, you're waking up to light traffic on southbound Pyramid Highway with your slowdowns building up between Eagle Canyon and Los Altos. I'm Terry with a look at your morning commute.
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0: 101.7 KOZZ, Reno's Classic Rock, 832, your morning crew, Kevin and Jay. Happy Tuesday. We are in the middle of talking with Bert Kreischer. Bert, thanks for hanging on for us for a second. Last one we left off, we were talking about storytelling, which has probably got to be my favorite thing about your comedy. I mean, you involve your family in your stories. A lot of that comedy comes from everything in your everyday life. But I got to know, your daughter, Isla, is she really as funny as you make her out to be? Because she seems freaking hilarious.
1: She's 10 times funnier. Like, there's nuance about her that I can't share. Like, she, first of all, she's dyslexic. And so in her dyslexia, she mixes up words.
0: Okay.
1: All the time. And last night we were at dinner and she said, and my daughter Georgia can translate it, and we can't. Like, Georgia knows her so well. Uh-huh. Georgia knows she's trying to say it. Ida said, you know, at college, I went to college, and I took an agility test. And we're like, an agility test? And she was like, everyone's got to take one. And we're like, if you go to an art school, what are we taking an agility test for? She goes, they make everyone take one. She goes, turns out I should be in music. And we're like, what? And Georgia goes, you mean an aptitude test? And she was right, aptitude, that's it.
0: Yeah, that's all.
1: I mean, just being around that child, she says... She doesn't mean it, which is, I think, is always the funniest person.
0: Right.
1: Is the person not trying to be funny. The person that's not, has no intention of being funny, that person is hysterical. She's taking her driving test this week, and they're like, and you can miss on the driving test, you can miss up to 15 things, like, right, in the actual driving. So she goes, well, I took a practice test with this driving instructor, and today I only missed 12. So I have 3 extra ones. I go, Isla, when you're driving, if you miss one, you could be dead, okay? You can't miss 11 things. And she goes, Dad, it's little things, like no blinker. I go, no, those are big things. She goes, rolling through a stop sign. I go, once again, a big thing.
2: Kind of big.
1: But she goes, I can miss up to 15, so I should be good. 15!
2: That's
1: the
2: kid, amazing.
1: The funniest is, like, this is the thing that kills me the hardest, is Georgia knows her better, right? Georgia, so, like, when I was a little girl, I was taking, this is her 9th time taking the driver's test, right? She cannot pass it. She's 20 years old. And so, when she was riding a bike, Georgia, I said, why can't you get her to pass the driver's test? And Georgia goes, well, remember how hard it was to get her to ride a bike? And I was like, yeah. She goes, the first 3 times, she had a BMW, a trash can, and a fire hydrant. And I was like, oh, that's right, I forgot about that. She goes, remember I said, put a GoPro on her head to see what she was looking at. And we put a GoPro on her head when she was teaching her to ride a bike, and we watched the footage. She was looking at her feet. And so the kid is hysterical.
0: Real quick, wanted to touch on The Machine, the movie.
1: Yeah.
0: Caught a couple Easter eggs. Love the Thomas Fat graffiti on the in the overpass, because you and Tom Segura have a great relationship. Your podcast, Two Bears, One Cave, best friends. Am I correct?
1: Yes.
0: And then how the hell do you get Mark Hamill to be your dad?
1: You know, I his son Griffin, mm-hmm, was a fan of mine, and so his son, Mark got the, you know, the script came across his desk, and Mary Lou, I think, probably read it. I think Mark was like, whatever. And his son saw it, and his son was like, Dad, you gotta watch this Machine story. And he showed him the Machine story, the video of me telling it on stage. Mm-hmm. And Mark was like, I'll take a meeting with him. And we took a meeting, and within 2 minutes, we were like, I was like, oh, this is who my dad really is. Like, it's him. And then we lived in Serbia for 3 months together. He was the best. I mean, I can't, like, I always like giving gossip on, you know, celebrities. I think it's more interesting, mm-hmm, like, to tell a nuance. Mark Hamill is the most generous man you'll ever meet in your entire life, with his time, with his money, he's just generous.
0: That's awesome. Yeah, I mean, we're all about the same age. So, I mean, obviously he is an icon of our youth. I mean, he was, you know, what we grew up with. So to see him, yeah, to see him in your movie is just incredible.
1: Dude, we took a private jet from L.A. to Serbia, right? Me and him, his daughter, and my cousin. And I just got right next. I mean, it's a 13-hour flight or 15-hour flight. I got right next to him, and I was like, yo, man, I got to get this out of the way. Like, I want to know everything about all my questions about Star Wars. And it was, and with a smile, he sat crisscross applesauce in his chair, and he was like, ask away. And then he proceeded to tell me the best stories about partying with Harrison Ford and Carrie Fisher and the release of Star Wars and how they didn't know that it was going to do well, and they were on this press tour, and they had partied this night before. They woke up to do press, and they found out the movie did well. I mean, he was like, he just was such a generous guy with his time. I loved him.
0: That's incredible.
2: Now, and that's the thing too, because we as well have so many questions and so many things that, you know, we're fans of Bert Kreischer. And so we have a lot of things to ask, and obviously we're short on time. One of the things I know, you have the Netflix series Free Bert. The first season, is streaming now, and you're working on a second season, correct?
1: We just finished.
2: Just finished the second season. Great. When it comes to movies, a TV series, stand up, what is it that that you prefer?
1: I mean, I prefer television. Mostly because you see it sooner. Like, you do a movie and it takes forever.
2: Right.
1: Like, it's like 2 years. You're like, oh, yeah, I forgot about that thing. When it comes to roles, I prefer to play myself.
2: I have noticed that.
3: It's easy.
1: I you know, it's so funny. People are like, oh, you're such a good actor. I didn't expect that. And I was like, well, I'm just playing me. So, I mean, I've been doing that for a while. I have a movie coming out, or I have a movie that we're shooting in January where I don't play me.
2: Okay.
1: And I play like, for lack of better words, I mean, I don't know the right way to say this, but I play like a Heisman-winning quarterback who kind of screwed up his career and with drugs and alcohol and became a teacher.
2: Okay.
1: And still has a drinking problem, still has a gambling problem. And I was like, and they were like, hey, do you want to do this role? It's a really big role. The role initially, Jack Nicholson was going to play it. That's how old this script is. And I got it, and it's such a great role. And they're like, but it's, you know, it's not you. And I go, yeah, but I do know Johnny Manziel. So, like, let me just go party with him for a weekend, and I'll be back. And I was like, yeah, I can play it.
3: So I'm going to go party with Johnny Manziel. I'll be back in a minute. Bert, thank you very much for your time. I know you're pressed this morning, but we really appreciate you taking a few minutes out to talk to us. Looking forward to the show September 19th.
1: I appreciate you guys. Thank you. Please come out in Reno and let's have a drink.
2: Yeah, let's do it, man. I'm looking forward to it.
3: Would love to. September 19th, Grand Sierra Resort. It is the Permission to Party Tour. Bert Kreischer, you are the man. Thank you very much, sir.
1: Thank you guys very much. I appreciate it.
3: No, it's our pleasure. As a matter of fact, the Permission to Party Tour, we got tickets for that, Jay.
2: We do. We do.
3: We
2: have
3: them
2: all week long, yeah. But let's do it.
3: All right.
2: You know, I feel like I have some trivia, and it's Star Trek-related trivia, but I also feel that I want to be giving. You know, we just talked to Bert,
3: and I
2: almost feel like I just want to give away a pair of tickets.
3: Okay, no hoops.
2: No hoops.
3: All right.
2: It was so much fun, and you know the fine listeners of the Morning Crew, they listen to that and they're excited for the show.
3: Yeah.
2: I feel I don't want to make them work for it.
3: All right. Yeah. Sounds like a plan. 775-737-KOZZ is the phone number. We'll just take caller 11. You can go see the machine himself, Bert Kreischer, on stage, Grand Sierra Resort, September 19th. Caller 11, call now. Good luck.
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6: Multiple crashes in the area. I'm Terry with a look at your morning commute. Nevada State Police in Reno are working to clear a crash on 580 northbound just south of Mill Street. Watch out for possible delays there. In Sparks, watch out for a crash on 80 westbound just west of Pyramid. That crash is in the far right lane. Watch out for possible delays there as well. The drive out of the North Valleys is in the moderate range on southbound 395 with your slowdowns near Clear Acre and also the Spaghetti Bowl. Spanish Springs, you're waking up to light traffic on southbound Pyramid Highway with your slowdowns building up between Eagle Canyon and Los Altos. I'm Terry with a look at your morning commute.
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0: 105.7 KOZZ. It's Reno's Classic Rock. Thanks again to Bert Kreischer for hanging out with us this morning. We've got tickets to check him out September 19th, Grand Sierra Resort, all week long.
1: Yes, we do. And today, no hoops.
0: No hoops. 775-737-KOZZ. Who's this?
2: This is Dish.
0: Dish.
2: Yeah.
0: As in a bowl or a plate?
2: Like a plate.
0: Okay, great. Hey, Dish, you are the proud recipient of Jay's generosity.
1: Yes, you are. You're going to go see...
2: Okay, I got to watch my language. I'm on radio. No way.
1: You are now going to go see... You are now going to go see Bert Kreischer at the Grand Sierra Resort. Going to be an amazing show September 19th. Are you a big fan of Bert Kreischer?
2: Absolutely. I listen to Two Bears, One Cave, Bert Cast. I listen to all of his podcasts, all of his appearances. I watch all of his shows, all of his movies. Huge fan.
1: That is awesome. I'm glad that we're giving the tickets to a huge fan. Congratulations. Enjoy the show.
2: Awesome. Thank you very much.
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5: Multiple crashes in the area. I'm Terry with a look at your morning commute. Nevada State Police are on scene working to clear a new crash in Sparks on southbound Pyramid Way at Far Lane. Watch out for possible delays there. In Reno, police are working to clear a crash on 395 southbound near the Clear Acre off-ramp. And in Sparks, police are still trying to clear a crash on 80 westbound just west of Pyramid. And in Reno, police are still trying to clear a crash on 580 northbound just south of Mill Street. And the drive out to USA Parkway is looking pretty good with moderate traffic reported on 80 eastbound between Vista and Patrick. I'm Terry with a look at your morning commute.
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101.7 KOZZ, Reno's Classic Rock. Two for Tuesday, two from Rush. And coming up today, a great giveaway. $25 to Mountain Mike's Pizza. It's the workforce free ride, and you can't go wrong. Four different places to go. 925 West 5th Street, 1201 Bering Boulevard in Sparks, 3340 South McCarran in Reno, and a new location in Carson City, 3817 South Carson Street, Carson City. You can't go wrong. It's Mountain Mike's with Max Volume.

0: Classic Rock 925, your morning crew, Kevin and Jay. Happy Tuesday to you. Good morning.
1: The day after Labor Day. So Labor Day is over, and you may or may not know this, but Labor Day is like the unofficial end to summer is what they say. I mean, it's not really summer ends, you know, right around the 21st, 22nd, but it's the unofficial end of hot dog season. National Hot Dog and Sausage Council says that between Memorial Day and Labor Day, Americans eat 7 billion hot dogs. And in another Labor Day related fact, you know the saying you can't wear white after Labor Day?
0: I know it. I don't believe it.
1: Yeah, I don't either. But here's why they say that. You can wear white after Labor Day. The saying dates back to the Gilded Age. I did not know this.

0: but in the late 19th century, it was a fashion faux pas to wear any white clothing after summer ended on Labor Day, because white indicated that you were still in vacation mode and weren't ready to get your hands dirty.
1: No.
0: Yeah, so how about

0: Moose Day. It's kind of a Monday, kind of a Tuesday, but it's really Tuesday.
1: Yes.
0: Speaking of Labor Day, Dr. Nicholas Steele, he is the boss at the Steele Chainsaw Company in Germany.
1: Okay.
0: He thinks that 5 hours should be added to his company's work week for the same pay.
1: Okay.
0: So he wants them to work more for no extra money.
1: So, like, they're already working 40 hours.
0: No, they're working 35, and it's been that way for many, many years. Back to the mid-80s, a labor movement was successful in getting the work hours scaled back, which has been talked about here in the States.
1: Yeah.
0: But now he wants to go back to a 40-hour work week because he says they can't compete with their competitors on 35 hours.
1: Okay.
0: But he doesn't want to pay them anymore.
1: Oh.
0: He announced that on Labor Day.
1: Maybe he should pay him a little bit more.
0: Of course, they don't have Labor Day in Germany.
1: Oh, they don't?
0: No, it's kind of a U.S. Holiday.
1: It's just something we made up?
0: Yes.
1: Okay.
0: Several companies want to go back to the 40-hour work week to keep up with foreign competitors. Mercedes-Benz is arguing the same thing. Oh. So Steele also wants to call for sick pay to only be paid from the second day forward.
1: Gotcha.
0: So if you're sick, well, that's on you. But right. If you're sick for 2 days, they'll pay you for the second day.
1: Okay.
0: But does that mean you have... What if you come to work sick and then you call in sick the next day? Is that day one of the non-pay?
1: It's a tough question.
0: It is a tough question. They're trying to increase overall volume of work. So more Labor Day fun.
1: Okay.
0: Don't buy a Steele chainsaw.
1: Right,
0: they're mean.
1: Steele. Is that like S-T-I-H-L?
0: Correct.
1: Okay. Gotcha.
0: Look at you.
1: Huh?
0: Look at you knowing power tools. I'm so proud.
1: Yeah. DeWalt. DeWalt's one. Ryobi. I like the Ryobi brand.
0: Of course you do.
1: I do.
0: Yeah.
1: Why of course? Because it's cheap?
0: Because it's generic, yes.
1: Is it generic? I mean, it's like the...
0: It's the Home Depot brand.
1: Yeah.
0: It's kind of like Cobalt is the Lowe's brand.
1: Gotcha. Okay.
0: You know, it's not the brand.
1: Right.
0: Like a Milwaukee or a DeWalt or a Craftsman.
1: Craftsman was Sears for a while, right?
0: Correct.
1: Okay.
0: Yeah.
1: All right, cool. Yeah.
0: There's more out there.
1: Yeah. What's the one at Harper Freight?
0: Chicago.
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3: Multiple crashes in the area. I'm Terry with a look at your morning commute. Nevada State Police are on scene working to clear a new crash in Sparks on southbound Pyramid Way at Far Lane. Watch out for possible delays there. In Reno, police are working to clear a crash on 395 southbound near the Clear Acre off-ramp. And in Sparks, police are still trying to clear a crash on 80 westbound just west of Pyramid. And in Reno, police are still trying to clear a crash on 580 northbound just south of Mill Street. And the drive out to USA Parkway is looking pretty good with moderate traffic reported on 80 eastbound between Vista and Patrick. I'm Terry with a look at your morning commute.
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5: News 4, Chief Meteorologist Matt Monroe with today's Lake Tahoe forecast. It's going to be gorgeous around the lake today. Lots of sunshine, warm and dry. Highs reaching 78 and the winds are calm much of the day. Tonight, increasing clouds. Lows drop down to 48. Have a terrific day. That's your Weather Authority forecast.
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0: 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It's your morning crew, Kevin and Jay. Good morning.
1: Good morning. Happy National Ampersand Day.
0: Uh-huh.
1: You know, the ampersand?
0: Yeah.
1: Yeah. I always thought that was and persand. You know, like A-N-D. I didn't realize it was spelled A-M-P.
0: Mm-hmm.
1: Yeah. Did not know that.
0: Okay.
1: And persand.
0: The more you know.
1: Yeah.
0: 775-737-KOZZ is our phone number. We were talking earlier about the differences and your favorites between the Star Trek franchise on National Star Trek Day.
1: Yeah.
0: Whether you like the original, Next Generation, Kirk, Picard. Linda texted in, good morning, Kevin and Jay. Captain Kirk and the original Star Trek, always. My senior theater class, North High 67 Go Saxons, she says, was invited to watch a rehearsal of Mirror, Mirror. Totally awesome.
1: Very good episode. And according to IMDb, got 9 out of 10 ranking on IMDb, that episode.
0: Oh, right on. Yeah. Chris says, good morning, guys. Just want to thank you very much for the Roger Daltrey show. It was great. And the ribs from Awesome Aussie, they were awesome.
1: Mm-hmm.
0: It's in the name. Thanks again. Never really was a Star Trek fan.
1: Okay.
0: Nikki says, right on. Good morning, boys. It's an absolute pleasure to be able to finally hear you guys, listen to you guys again. Can't wait for more. Thank you.
1: Where's
0: Nikki been?
1: Yeah, I was wondering what happened to Nikki.
0: He was out working somewhere and fighting fires or rolling concrete. I don't know.
1: Yeah,
0: he's a busy man.
1: There's a few folks that I've been wondering about. We haven't heard from Jerry in a while.
0: Uh-oh.
1: Yeah.
0: I worry about Jerry.
1: Yeah, Jerry's always a good one.
0: All right.
1: Yeah, miss him.
0: Yeah, maybe we'll hear him on Hump Day.
1: Yeah, maybe.
0: Tomorrow, the final NFL Hump Day tease.
1: Uh-huh.
0: Because tomorrow, the NFL season kicks off.
1: Yes, it does. It's back with the Patriots and Seahawks.
0: Yeah.
1: By the way, Captain Kirk.
0: Yeah.
1: While Captain Picard might have won the National Museum of Science Fiction or whatever award. No, not here.
0: Yeah.
1: The KOZZ listeners, the Morning Crew listeners, they chose Captain Kirk.
0: Okay.
1: And they chose the original over Generation.
0: Interesting.
1: Yeah.
0: So there you go.
1: Yep.
0: Good times. Well, thank you very much for hanging out with us. Thank you again to Bert Kreischer for hanging out with us this morning.
1: Uh-huh.
0: Very funny man. He was an absolute pleasure to talk to, and we cannot wait for his show. It's happening September 19th at the Grand Sierra Resort. We will have more tickets throughout the week.
1: Yes, we will, and more than likely, hoops.
0: There will be hoops.
1: Yes.
0: Today was a generous day because it's a holiday. Bert was on the phone. Mm-hmm. We didn't want to ruin your, kill your buzz or anything like
1: that. Right, yeah. Exactly.
0: So, tomorrow, though, the buzz gets killed by Jay. We'll see you at 6 a.m. Have a tremendous day.
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13: A little-known fact of American history is that Abraham Lincoln was shot from behind and killed by Indians. But history also tells of President Lincoln being shot by John Wilkes Booth. 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

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Wow. Two from the Beatles. Haven't heard that song for a while. Keeping that tune alive. Got to get you into my life. And good morning, I'm Pam. Last night, fantastic. Couldn't get better. Had dinner on my deck. Bugs didn't bother me for a half hour. I love that. Love those summer nights. Van Halen.

0: 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September 18th, 2001, Styx played Silver Legacy. What a concert that was. What a show. Oh, the crowd was wild because this was just after September 11th, just a week from September 11th, 2001, which we are commemorating 25 years this week. What a great show. We've got Steve Miller, The Who, and Bryan Adams still to come. September 25th, a whole nother day. And it'll be, of course, Street Vibrations right here in the biggest little city, and Lynyrd Skynyrd performing at the Reno Events Center. And I've got a pair of tickets I'll give away during the lunch hour, so be listening.
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2: News 4, Chief Meteorologist Matt Monroe with today's Reno forecast. Today, a lot of sunshine and a little bit warmer compared to yesterday. We'll top it out at 86 degrees with light easterly winds between 5 and 10. Tonight, increasing clouds but dry, lows down to 59. Have a terrific day at your Weather Authority forecast.
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0: Reno's Classic Rock, Brian Adams, 105.7 KOZZ. Hope you had a great weekend. Hope you had a good time. One of the hardest parts about coming back from maybe a three-day camping trip or whatever you might have been doing, you got to clean everything up. 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

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That's my reminder that it is two for Tuesday, because otherwise I'd think it was Monday. Hello and good morning. My name is Pam with Whitesnake.

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Either way, you're probably doing it louder than necessary. 105.7 KOZZ, Reno's Classic Rock.

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0: Dire Straits at 105.7 KOZZ, So Far Away. And they did. They came. They went. From far away to the Best in the West Nugget Rib Cook-Off over the weekend. Another year and another rib fest, now history. Chicago Barbecue taking top honors at the Best in the West Nugget Rib Cook-Off. Big Daddy Sin City Barbecue won for Best Sauce. Now, these are newer names to me as winners. 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Coming up, we've got the inaugural Northern Nevada Walk with the Heart of a Child. 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
2: News 4, Chief Meteorologist Matt Monroe with today's Lake Tahoe forecast. It's going to be gorgeous around the lake today. Lots of sunshine, warm and dry. Highs reaching 78, and the winds are calm much of the day. Tonight, increasing clouds. Lows drop down to 48. Have a terrific day at your Weather Authority forecast.
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0: 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Yesterday, the San Francisco Giants beat the Cardinals 5-4, while the Dodgers beat the Reds 6-3. Tonight marks the first game of the last homestand of the season at Greater Nevada Field, as the Reno Aces host the Albuquerque Isotopes at 6.05 p.m., and it's Taco Tuesday tonight. Should be a great night to be at the ballpark with super weather, just really nice today, high near 84 degrees, so just live it up and go and support the Reno Aces. Last week, they're going to be at home, Greater Nevada Field, too. Now, coming up, we've got two from NXS, and when I play those two, after that, you're going to have a shot at winning tickets to see Lynyrd Skynyrd September 25th at the Reno Event Center. 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
1: 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Two from NXS on this Two for Tuesday. I want you to call me right now. 775-737-5699. I need those tickets, Pam. I need them, baby. Yeah, just tell me. The Skinner ticket, September 25th at the Reno Events Center. They'll be yours if you're caller 11. Good luck.

0: 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I've got Skinner tickets. Who's this?
1: It's Colin.
0: Colin, you're a winner, dude.
1: Awesome. They're the best. So I'm super, super stoked.
0: All right. Yeah, those Skinner tickets, that's good for September 25th, Reno Events Center. You're on.
1: Awesome. Thank you so much.
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Let's talk stats for a minute. Yeah, we got some stats. We just got this word from Wallet Hub about the top states, the happiest states in the country, and the top

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2: News 4 Chief Meteorologist Matt Monroe with today's Reno forecast. Today, a lot of sunshine and a little bit warmer compared to yesterday. We'll top it out at 86 degrees with light easterly winds between 5 and 10. Tonight, increasing clouds but dry, lows down to 59. Have a terrific day at your Weather Authority forecast.
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1: While Abraham Lincoln was not shy about his religious faith, he didn't want it overly inserted in any of his campaigns. 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"Me?" he said with a sly grin on his face. "I'm going to Congress." 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

0: Queensryche and Silent Lucidity at 105.7 KOZZ, Reno's Classic Rock. Heard that was a great show on Sunday at the Grand Sierra Resort. Everyone, I didn't hear a bad word about that show. Everyone said it was cool. All right. Grand Sierra Resort is where Bert Kreischer is going to be on September 19th. And this morning, the KOZZ morning crew had Bert on the show. Funny guy. He's one of comedy's biggest partiers. He's a little on the loud side. He's unfiltered, too. And you can find your tickets at GrandSierraResort.com. 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And listen to the morning crew tomorrow to win.
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3: All right. I think everybody out there is imagining what
2: they've seen you. They know exactly what it looks like. Okandaka was at a solo.
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105.7 KOZZ, two from AC/DC. It is two for Tuesday, so you got a double shot. Liking that, huh? Hello, I'm Pam. Good afternoon. It's John Mellencamp.

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2: News 4, Chief Meteorologist Matt Monroe with today's Lake Tahoe forecast. It's going to be gorgeous around the lake today. Lots of sunshine, warm and dry. Highs reaching 78 and the winds are calm much of the day. Tonight, increasing clouds. Lows drop down to 48. Have a terrific day. That's your Weather Authority forecast.
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9: A little known fact of American history is that Abraham Lincoln was shot from behind and killed by Indians. But history also tells of President Lincoln being shot by John Wilkes Booth. 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If given the truth, they can meet any national crisis. 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

0: 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Getting a bit funky with Fame. Good afternoon, I'm Pam Ferris. Still to come, it's John Mellencamp, also Eddie Money and Bad Company. Max Volume with the Workforce Free Ride. Max is next. He's going to tell you about his festive Labor Day weekend. And he's going to ask you about yours too, I'm sure. Plus, he does have a $25 gift certificate to Mountain Mike's Pizza that he's going to lay on somebody. If you play, you can't go wrong with Max during the 4 o'clock hour. As for me, I'm going to head out into this beautiful day. Enjoy. Have a great day.
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yeah. 105.7 KOCC, Reno's Classic Rock. I feel like a number. Buddy Bob, 2 for Tuesday from Buddy Bob. Serving him up, slamming him down, making it go with Van Halen. It's your workforce free ride.

0: Oh, yeah. On a 5.7 KLZZ Windows Classic Rock on Max Volume. What a weekend. What a weekend. What a weekend. Oh, man. I lived out at the Nugget on Saturday and Sunday. Yeah, the rib cook-off went down. Of course, yesterday I had to get some chores done around the ranch. But what a weekend it was. Man, coming up, we'll have the top five people you will see at every rib cook-off. I took notes, man. So we got that. Now, this is a big week here on KLZZ because Kevin and Jay, they've got Bert Kreischer tickets. They're giving those away. They had them on the show this morning. Pam's got Lynyrd Skynyrd tickets, right? And I'm giving away free pizzas from Mountain Mike's Pizza because there's one near you. They're really good. They've got the new Mountain Pizza, which is big enough to have its own zip code, okay? It's all coming up this week here on your Workforce Free Ride and the Morning Crew and Pam Paris. Man, we're coming back. We got The Fix, Steely Dan, and Cheap Trick right here on KOZZ. 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
5: News 4 Chief Meteorologist Matt Monroe with today's Reno forecast. Today, a lot of sunshine and a little bit warmer compared to yesterday. We'll top it out at 86 degrees with light easterly winds between 5 and 10. Tonight, increasing clouds but dry, lows down to 59. Have a terrific day at your Weather Authority forecast.
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1: 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We'll see you for the show. 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

0: Oh, yeah. One of Puppets, WKOC's Windows Classic Rock. I'm Max Lolling, it's Workforce Free Ride and Cheap Truck. That was the generic equivalent. You didn't even know the difference, did you? Okay, Steely Dan before that. They were reeling and a rocking and certain things I wanted to fix. One thing leads to another. One time, a long time ago, because, you know, I've been here at KZZ a while. Back in the 80s, we brought the Fix to the Grand Ballroom for $1.05. I think it was $1.05, and it was an amazing show. We brought a lot of great shows. It was back in the day, the very early Low Dough shows, okay? Okay, so it was out at the Rib Cook-Off. I was out there. I lived out there on, well, Saturday I was at a pick and pull. Saw a bunch of you, and it was cool. We gave away a bunch of prizes, had a good time at pick and pull. Then I was down to the Rib Cook-Off, and I was there until Sunday late. Now, Saturday night, it was Taylor Dane. It was really cool because they brought something for the ladies, a pop star, which usually they have a country band or they have classic rock. They brought Taylor Dane, and she was really good. Matter of fact, when I shared a video on Instagram, she reposted it. It was really cool because, you know, as I tell it to my heart. Tell me what you want. It was really cool. Let's see. So, revisiting Creedence, they were good. Got to see Rigorous Proof. They were amazing. So much great music out there. And now, ladies and gentlemen, the top five people you will see at every Rib Cook-Off. Number one is the dad stuck lugging around an oversized stuffed SpongeBob, which is covered in barbecue sauce. The crying child holding a churro that has been dipped in barbecue sauce. The dude with the mullet embracing his Skinner mirror sign, which is covered in barbecue sauce. The mom licking her thumb trying to wipe the barbecue sauce off her kid's face. And the enormous person on the rascal scooter licking their corn dog covered in barbecue sauce. There you go. And congratulations to all the winners. Wow, there was some good stuff going on out there at the Rib Cook-Off. Good times. Good times here. Right here in River City.
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3: 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We are not changing, though. 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
7: 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Abraham Lincoln, at the age of 8, had an axe put into his hands and never stopped working as he grew large and notably strong in the American frontier, clearing land, building cabins, fences, plowing fields, cutting hay, and endlessly chopping firewood. 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Lincoln recalled, "My father taught me to work, but not to love it. I never did like to work, and I don't deny it. I'd rather read, tell stories, crack jokes, talk, laugh, anything but work." Lincoln despised his years of backbreaking labor, deciding to study law and make his future living as the honest lawyer we all know. This has been A Penny for Your Thoughts, presented by Lincoln Heating and Air.
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105.7 KLZ Windows Classic Rock. 2 for Tuesday from Ozzy Osbourne with No More Tears and Crazy Train. So it was a great weekend for music. There was all the free music out there at the Rip Cook-Up. There was a lot of great concerts that happened. And at Pick and Pull, I gave away several pairs of tickets to go see Roger Daltrey of The Who, one of the most incredible, extraordinarily talented frontmen in rock and roll of all time. And perhaps, it, I don't know, maybe it was because of the Rib Cook-Off going on. Maybe it was because a lot of people are camping and going out in the hills and having a good time. It's the last big weekend of the summer. But Roger Daltrey was not well attended, but for the, but I guess half the room was sold. Okay, so Roger played to half the room, which what they hold it holds the GSR about 1,500, 3,000 people when it's full. But anyway, Roger put on, what I was told, an amazing show. Rob Hanna said to me, he said, this was the best time ever. And a bunch of other people talking about how great a show that Roger Daltrey put on. And you got a chance to see it. Let's hear some of his stuff right now. Let's do this. Who are you?

0: Right. There's the Doors. Billy Idol, The Who, 2 for Tuesday from Ozzy Osbourne. I'm Max Volume. A short work week with the holiday and everybody getting back to a bit of, you know, it's a Monday and a Tuesday right here. It's all going down. So tomorrow, NFL, the season kicks off. Seahawks and the Patriots. And of course, that'll be on NBC. But here's the thing is I got to Google and see, you know, the Soundgarden reunion happens at halftime up there in Seattle with the Seahawks and the Patriots. It's a Soundgarden reunion featuring Taylor Momsen on vocals, filling in for Chris Cornell. And also joining in on the fun, Mike McCready of Pearl Jam. He'll also do the national anthem. Now, I don't know. You know, usually at halftime, what do? They go to a bunch of guys sitting around talking. It's the first game of the year. Shut the hell up. Show the girls singing Soundgarden, okay? I got to find out where it's going to be shown because, you know, on NBC, they'll cut to a bunch of guys going blah, blah, blah, blah, sports, sports, sports. I want to see the girls sing Soundgarden. Okay, that's what I want to do. Got to find out how I can do that, okay? Because that's going down tomorrow. And then, of course, Niners and the Rams from Australia on Netflix. Is that a good idea? Is that something from the big book of bad ideas? And then, of course, the home opener for the Raiders at Allegiant Stadium hosting the Dolphins happening on Sunday. Now, that's going to be the 1:25 kickoff on Sunday with the Raiders. And here's what we're all excited about, Fernando Mendoza. Yeah, okay, Fernando Mendoza. And, yeah, we're all excited about that. But, who are they going to start? Kirk Cousins. Oh, really? Yeah, we're all excited about the new guy. Why not give him a shot? Yeah, thanks, Raiders.
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2: 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It can be difficult to navigate when it's dark outside and the emergency lights are illuminated and flares are burning bright. So please slow down and roll your windows down so you may hear a verbal command that the officers may be trying to give you to help you navigate the scene safely.
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4: News 4, Chief Meteorologist Matt Monroe with today's Lake Tahoe forecast. It's going to be gorgeous around the lake today. Lots of sunshine, warm and dry. Highs reaching 78 and the winds are calm much of the day. Tonight, increasing clouds. Lows drop down to 48. Have a terrific day. That's your Weather Authority forecast.
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0: 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I saw some footage of over the weekend, George Thorogood and ZZ Top teamed up together and put on a show someplace. It was amazing. It was just, wow, it was cool. ZZ Top, and of course, George Thorogood was just here, but ZZ Top, Led Zeppelin, and Rick Springfield, it's your workforce free ride. We were just talking about football, and while we got some green onions, going on. How about that green wave? Oh, man, out there in Fallon, it went down over the weekend. The green wave, 47. Truckee Wolverines, 21. You know, the Wolverines, that's a damn good ball club. They did not have a good night. They'll have a better season. I know that's coming around, but how about the green wave? Wolfpack football, what about the home opener? I know my pal Audie was there with all of his friends in Wolfpack. 49, Western Kentucky, 14. Wolfpack getting off on the good foot. Yeah, football. And, of course, all your Wolfpack football games heard right here. Next up is Montana State. That's 7:30 kickoff with a pregame show starting at 6:30 right here on KOZZ, the radio station for Wolfpack football.
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5: We're kicking off this Tuesday that feels like a Monday with a lot of cars on the road in the Truckee Meadows. 80 westbound from USA Parkway all the way to Lockwood is fully loaded. We're talking regular commercial vehicles and a lot of dusty SUVs and RVs coming back from Black Rock City. Waltham Way, the alternate way out of the USA Parkway area, that is full too. Within the city of Sparks, I'm looking at East McCarran. That is also fully loaded from Gregg Street all the way up to East Lincoln Way. I would avoid Sparks Boulevard northbound anywhere between 80 and Bering Boulevard if you can. I'm also seeing a listener reported crash on Professional Circle. That's off Double R Boulevard.
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There's Bon Jovi. 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And you give love a bad name. Right now, though, Stevie Guitar Miller. Here he is.

0: downtown Reno. We're already turned up, and we're not fixing it.
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0: the Ramones. 105.7 KLZ, Reynolds Classic Rock. The Ramones, Pink Floyd, Stevie Guitar Miller. It was a 2 for Tuesday from Bon Jovi. I'm Max Volume. It's gorgeous. Going to warm up a little bit, then get a little bit cooler this weekend. Of course, the balloon races. The balloon races. And also what's happening on Saturday. What was that on Saturday? Two of the greatest classic rock bands of all time. You got Deep Purple and Kansas. Deep Purple and Kansas Saturday night at the Nugget Event Center. Right here with 105.7 KLZ, Reno's Classic Rock. It's going to be good. It's going to be huge. Coming back, what do we got? We got Rush. We got Joan Jett and the Blackhearts, the Scorpions. It's all in the way right here on KOZZ. 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
3: We've got a crash on 80 eastbound on North Virginia Street. Be on the lookout for that as you're coming in from West McCarran and Keystone Avenue. The flow on 80 westbound from USA Parkway to Lockwood is overfilled at the moment. Regular and commercial vehicles, along with some traffic still coming in from Black Rock City. That delay is currently sitting at about 33 minutes. Through the city of Sparks, 80 westbound continues jammed up between Vista Boulevard and East McCarran. Couple of parkway slowdowns in the south on South Meadows, where it meets Double Diamond, and then over on Double R. 395 northbound, that's beginning to fill up too, from the Spaghetti Bowl up to Panther Valley Road. This is Boogie with a look at this afternoon's traffic.
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5: News 4, Chief Meteorologist Matt Monroe with today's Reno forecast. Today, a lot of sunshine and a little bit warmer compared to yesterday. We'll top it out at 86 degrees with light easterly winds between 5 and 10. Tonight, increasing clouds but dry, lows down to 59. Have a terrific day at your Weather Authority forecast.
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3: We've got a crash on 80 eastbound on North Virginia Street. Be on the lookout for that as you're coming in from West McCarran and Keystone Avenue. The flow on 80 westbound from USA Parkway to Lockwood is overfilled at the moment. Regular and commercial vehicles, along with some traffic still coming in from Black Rock City. That delay is currently sitting at about 33 minutes. Through the city of Sparks, 80 westbound continues jammed up between Vista Boulevard and East McCarran. Couple of parkway slowdowns in the south on South Meadows, where it meets Double Diamond, and then over on Double R. 395 northbound, that's beginning to fill up too, from the Spaghetti Bowl up to Panther Valley Road. This is Boogie with a look at this afternoon's traffic.
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0: 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It's a Workforce Free Ride. Scorpions, Joan Jett and the Blackhearts, and Rush. Man, I hope you had just the best Labor Day ever. You know, for a lot of people, it's the end of summer. Not for me. I'm going to grab every warm day that we can. Matter of fact, you know, it's the last Reno Aces homestand kicking off tonight. First pitch at 6:05 p.m. And the Albuquerque Isotopes in town. So first pitch, 6:05. Get out to the ball club because it's going to be the last homestand. And nothing says summer like a Greater Nevada Field and some ace ball, right? Coming up, it's just about time for the Petty Party. And next hour, I've got a free pizza, a $25 gift certificate for you to enjoy some free pizza at Mountain Mike's Pizza when we play You Can't Go Wrong.
1: 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In Tales from the Attic, I'll tell you about Dick Wagner and Steve Hunter playing on my Welcome to My Nightmare album. Of course, I've got facts and trivia on ZZ Top, the Popo, a Cougar, and Three Doors Down. 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
4: We've got a crash on 80 eastbound on North Virginia Street. Be on the lookout for that as you're coming in from West McCarran and Keystone Avenue. The flow on 80 westbound from USA Parkway to Lockwood is overfilled at the moment. Regular and commercial vehicles, along with some traffic still coming in from Black Rock City. That delay is currently sitting at about 33 minutes. Through the city of Sparks, 80 westbound continues jammed up between Vista Boulevard and East McCarran. Couple of parkway slowdowns in the south on South Meadows, where it meets Double Diamond, and then over on Double R. 395 northbound, that's beginning to fill up too from the Spaghetti Bowl up to Panther Valley Road. This is Boogie with a look at this afternoon's traffic.
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7: A little-known fact of American history is that Abraham Lincoln was shot from behind and killed by Indians. But history also tells of President Lincoln being shot by John Wilkes Booth. 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
10: 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If you think you've hired the wrong firm, you may have. 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